A prayer from the Psalms. The heavens declare the glory of God. The skies proclaim the work of his hands. Your voice goes out to all the earth, your words to the ends of the world. Your law, Lord, is perfect, refreshing the soul. Your statutes are trustworthy, making wise the simple. The commands of the Lord are right, giving joy to the heart. Who can discern their own errors? Forgive our hidden faults. Keep us from willful sins. May they not rule over us. May the words of our mouths and the meditation of our hearts be pleasing in your sight, Lord, our rock and our

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1: 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Very truly, I tell you, the Son can do nothing by himself. He can only do what he sees his Father doing, because whatever the Father does, the Son also does. John 5:19.
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1: It's so important to have integrity in our day-to-day lifestyle. By that I mean what we say and what we do matches up. If the communities around us are to see authenticity in Christians, then our words and our actions need to be comparable. It's worth considering how we live our lives. What we do in the privacy of our own homes shouldn't be contrary to the lifestyles that we carry when we go out to work or when we meet people whilst out shopping. The Bible here has some helpful thoughts on this matter. In Proverbs chapter 10 and verse 9 it says, "People with integrity walk safely, but those who follow crooked paths will be exposed." And then the psalmist also in Psalm 25 verse 21 it says, "May integrity and honesty protect me, for I put my hope in you." When temptations come and we need to be kept in line, we have help in the person of Jesus. We can call upon him in prayer at any time. This is what it says in Hebrews 4 verse 15. "For we do not have a high priest who is unable to empathize with our weaknesses, but we have one who has been tempted in every way, just as we are, yet he did not sin." Lord, will you help us to live our lives today in a way which brings glory to your name? Help us to live with integrity in our Christian lives, we pray. In Jesus' name, amen. I'm Roger Grassam. I'm a pastor living in Dunmow in the county of Essex.

0: 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Your voice of hope.
1: A prayer from the Psalms. The heavens declare the glory of God. The sky proclaim the works of his hands. Your voice goes out to all the earth. Your words to the ends of the world. Your law, Lord, is perfect, refreshing the soul. Your statutes are trustworthy, making wise the simple. The commands of the Lord are right, giving joy to the heart. Who can discern their own errors? Forgive our hidden faults. Keep us from willful sins. May they not rule over us. May the words of our mouths and the meditation of our hearts be pleasing in your sight, Lord, our rock and our Redeemer. Amen.

grace forever to behold. The Lamb of God, my King of Calvary. Oh, praise his name, this King who died for me.

0: The Lord says,
1: "The one who is victorious, I will make a pillar in the temple of my God. Never again will they leave it. I will write on them the name of my God and the name of the city of my God, the New Jerusalem, which is coming down out of heaven from my God. And I will also write on them my new name." Revelation 3:12.
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Texts that seem impersonal. Tweets rather than conversation. 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
1: Recently, I joined a gym. Whilst I'm not intending on running a marathon, I really wanted to have a more disciplined approach to my health and well-being, and also an opportunity to meet new people. Before the pandemic, it was the last time I had a membership like this, and I guess like many, somehow I never quite got back into the habit of restarting. I guess I'm quite healthy, I love walking, but this felt something I should do this year. But I wonder whether you've ever found you've started something important and you lose sight of the final outcome or goal. It might be that ill health has stopped you, you're particularly anxious, or if it's your faith, you just feel low and don't know how to get started again, you've run out of steam. Sometimes when we look at the Bible, there are passages that mean something very special to us at these times. And in Philippians 3, verse 13 to 14, we read Paul encouraging his brothers and sisters to keep going. And he says, "Brothers and sisters, I do not consider myself yet to have taken hold of it. But one thing I do, forgetting what is behind and straining towards what is ahead, I press on to the goal to win the prize for which God has called me heavenward in Jesus Christ." So today, wherever you are, may I invite you to spend time with this passage, to spend time with God, and hear him once again inviting you in his strength to move forward with him. And maybe picture as you do this, he'll take your hand and he'll walk or run with you as together you run towards the goal. Heavenly Father, I just pray that you'll be with each one of us today, and whatever's on our mind, Lord, that we might be assured of your protection and presence with us. Amen.

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1: A prayer from the Psalms. 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Your rod and your staff, they comfort us. You prepare a table in the presence of my enemies. You anoint our heads with oil. Our cup overflows. 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

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It's going to be a very intense, it's going to be a moment of spiritual breakthrough, all right? 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A cowbell solo. 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
1: Hi, I'm Bernie Diamond from ChristianityWorks.com. I wonder sometimes why it took me so long to figure this out. I mean, I'm not stupid. I'm not. And yet, it took me the first 36 years of my life to figure it out. Every day, I'd get up, do the same thing, go out there, be successful. And I was. Go out there, make money. And I did. Go out there, build a career, have a nice car, buy all the stuff I wanted to buy. I did all those things over and over and over and over and over again. And the more I did, the more I realized I just wasn't fulfilled. And so the more I did it, I spent a lifetime looking for that one thing that would fill me up inside, that one thing that would finally get me off that treadmill, that one thing that would fill my heart with a quiet contentment, a joy, a peace, just one thing. I found it. Jesus.

0: 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Your voice of hope.
1: 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We lack nothing. He makes us lie down in green pastures. 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He refreshes our souls. He guides us along the right paths for his name's sake. 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
1: I wonder if you've ever been bereaved. Grief is a natural response to loss, which it's necessary for us to go through for a healthy future. But our society has lost knowledge of how loss can impact us, and we can be expected to move on after the funeral, and to be over a death within weeks, when often that's when the deep pain of grief begins. If we're not careful, expectations or the busyness of life can mean we suppress our pain, and we can think we've dealt with it, only for it to continue to affect our attitudes, our health or our behaviour, or rear its head later in mental or physical ill health. In our experience as a bereavement support charity, we are finding that very many people think they have a mental ill health problem when it's grief, from a recent loss or one long ago. And we hear over and again how people have turned to alcohol, sex or drugs to numb their deep down pain. 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
1: A prayer from the Psalms. In you, Lord our God, we put our trust. Show us your ways, Lord. Teach us your paths. Guide us in your truth and teach us. For you are God, our Saviour, and our hope is in you all day long. No one who hopes in you will ever be put to shame. Remember, Lord, your great mercy and love, for they are from of old. Do not remember the sins of my youth and my rebellious ways. According to your love, remember us, for you, Lord, are good. May integrity and uprightness protect us, because our hope, Lord, is in you. Amen.

0: Isaiah chapter 40, verses 25 and 26. To whom will you compare me, or who is my equal, says the Holy One? Lift up your eyes and look to the heavens. Who created all these? He who brings out the starry host one by one and calls forth each of them by name. Because of his great power and mighty strength, not one of them is missing.
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0: Today's Living Light Reflection was written by Ian Moore.
1: The theme for us today is the achievements of David. And we're reading Jeremiah chapter 32, verse 27. I am the Lord, the God of all mankind. Is anything too hard for me? During this week's introduction to the life of King David, we have considered his significance, his anointing, his faith and his heart. From the humblest of beginnings, the youngest of eight brothers, a shepherd boy living in Bethlehem, in a nation terrorized by the military forces of the Philistines, David rose to become the greatest of kings, a military leader and a national hero after courageously defeating Goliath. David's life is a lasting testimony of how trust in God can overcome seemingly insurmountable challenges. David united the 12 tribes, making Jerusalem Israel's capital. He brought the Ark of the Covenant to the city, a powerful symbol of God's presence dwelling among his people. David's many psalms are a mix of readily identifiable human emotions and deep spiritual insights. His life was filled with triumphs and trials, making him a relatable figure. His story includes moments both of great faith and personal failure. The consequences of his actions provide valuable life lessons about humility, repentance, and the importance of a personal relationship with God. But most importantly, David's life continues to inspire and teach us about the link between faith and achievement. My work in prison gives me a unique insight into the broken society in which we live, lives blighted by circumstance and sin. But praise God, there are occasions, and increasingly so, where amazing turnarounds occur. Dare we believe that for ourselves? So our prayer today is this. Heavenly Father, I thank you nothing is too difficult for you. Please anoint me afresh with your precious Holy Spirit. Amen.
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Your voice of hope. A prayer from the Psalms. In you, Lord our God, we put our trust. Show us your ways, Lord, teach us your paths. Guide us in your truth and teach us, for you are God, our Saviour, and our hope is in you all day long. No one who hopes in you will ever be put to shame. Remember, Lord, your great mercy and love, for they are from of old. Do not remember the sins of my youth and my rebellious ways. According to your love, remember us. For you, Lord, are good. May integrity and uprightness protect us, because our hope, Lord, is in you. Amen.

0: Isaiah 40 verses 28 and 29. 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Have you not heard? The Lord is the everlasting God, the creator of the ends of the earth. He will not grow tired or weary, and his understanding no one can fathom. He gives strength to the weary and increases the power of the weak.
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1: The psalm set for today is Psalm 127. Unless the Lord builds the house, the work of the builders is wasted. Unless the Lord protects a city, guarding it with sentries would do no good. It is useless for you to work so hard from early morning until late at night, anxiously working for food to eat, for God gives rest to his loved ones. Children are a gift from the Lord. They are a reward from him. Children born to a young man are like arrows in a warrior's hands. How joyful is the man whose quiver is full of them. He will not be put to shame when he confronts his accusers at the city gates. And so a prayer. May God, who binds up the brokenhearted, who proclaims freedom to those held captive by poverty, and promises justice to all who mourn its loss, bless you this day with beauty instead of ashes, the oil of gladness in place of grief, and instead of your spirit of despair, a garment of unending praise. Through Jesus Christ our Lord. Amen. Our New Testament reading for today comes from the Gospel of John, chapter 1, beginning at verse 43. The next day, Jesus decided to go to Galilee. He found Philip and said to him, "Come, follow me." Philip was from Bethsaida, Andrew and Peter's hometown. Philip went to look for Nathanael and told him, "We have found the very person Moses and the prophets wrote about. His name is Jesus, the son of Joseph from Nazareth." "Nazareth?" exclaimed Nathanael. "Can anything good come from Nazareth?" "Come and see for yourself," Philip replied. As they approached, Jesus said, "Now, here is a genuine son of Israel, a man of complete integrity." "How do you know about me?" Nathanael asked. Jesus replied, "I could see you under the fig tree before Philip found you." Then Nathanael exclaimed, "Rabbi, you are the Son of God, the King of Israel." Jesus asked him, "Do you believe this just because I told you I had seen you under the fig tree? You will see greater things than this." And then he said, "I tell you the truth, you will see all heaven open and the angels of God going up and down on the Son of Man, the one who is the stairway between heaven and earth." This is the word of the Lord.
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2: Yeah.

0: The sound of Jake and Mates. Being a mate of Jake sounds amazing, especially if you get involved with things like that. We praise you, worthy of it all. We are just a few short moments away from 7 o'clock, which will start praying.
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0: But first, on the 4th of September, here's what you need to know.
2: Good morning, I'm Donna Birrell. Argentina's president is urging his country to stand together over its claim to the Falkland Islands. Javier Milei plans sanctions against oil companies working near the British territory. Reform insists no money ever reached it following allegations that an aide to Nigel Farage tried to get around laws on foreign donations. It's reported a US firm funded three polls commissioned by the party this year, costing over £32,000. There's renewed concern over the level of violence against Christians in Nigeria. Open Doors says abductions soared by 153% in the final quarter of 2025. A bishop has been released from a prison in Venezuela after 5 years. Bishop Gerardo Ferfan had been accused of attempting to destabilize the country. And those are your headlines.
0: Donna, as always, thank you.
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0: For all of the latest. 7 o'clock, I did say we'll start by praying. It's what we do. It's just the way we roll here on Premier Praise. We have done since the very beginning, 10 years now. My name is Craig. Hello. And I'm really, really chuffed that you tuned in. Honestly, it'd be a worse show if you weren't with me. Let's pray. Lord God, we come to you. And Lord, for many, Fridays can be busy days, Lord, getting ready for things that need to be done over the course of the weekend, catching up on tasks which haven't been completed, especially in light that for many it's bank holiday. Lord, just pray that you be our strength, be our wisdom as we get through today and all that we need to get done, both at work, at home, and wherever. In your mighty name, amen.
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0: Did someone mention Friday?
5: Hallelujah. Hallelujah.
0: It's here.
5: Hallelujah.
0: It's here.
5: Hallelujah.
0: It is here.
5: Hallelujah.
0: And if you've had a bank holiday, I'm not too sure if this is the case with you, but whenever it is a bank holiday, the week just seems to go even longer, does it not? It's almost like you're expecting it to fly by. It's Cody Carnes, Firm Foundation.

It's a song that reminds us that whenever difficulty comes along, however form it may take, there's a reason to be hopeful because God is there with you. And I make this promise to you this morning, stay with us listening here on Premier Praise and you will hear more songs like that reminding you that God is with you. Be encouraged. Craig here. Hope you are well. Thank you for tuning in. The GoFundMe page for Robert Guanco is now at £216,950. That's 99% of the target met in less than a week. It won't bring back Pastor Robert, who passed away after the sign fell at the Big Church Festival a week ago today. But what incredible kindness shown by many people. Please do continue to pray for his wife and his daughter, who he has survived by. Day number six, of the US Open tennis. One day to go until the South Wales Vegan Festival in Penarth. Over 70 different lifestyle stores to choose from. Don't you know if that's your sort of thing? And how about this? 8 sleeps now until the Scottish National Whisky Festival takes place in Aberdeen. I can imagine there'll be a lot of people having designated drivers for that event. Well, at least you would hope so anyway. And the local taxi companies might be busy. William Crockett, Because He Lives, Premier Praise.

It's a funky little number, is it not? Mercy Me and Wake Up Sleeper. It is Premier Braze. Good morning. You are starting the day well. I hope whatever stage of the day you're at, maybe you're still getting ready to get to the door. Maybe you're already out on the road going to work. It's lovely to have you with me and starting your morning with us here on Premier Praise. The Reverend Jonathan Edwards all this week has been talking about how we can talk about Jesus to our friends, to our family, to those who we perhaps work with. Building bridges. So that's to come your way. Before we go any further, though, time for hands up. Hands up, okay. Surely I'm not the only one. If you're already overwhelmed by the number of emails your school is sending you. My youngest only started the academic year yesterday. The school sent 7 emails, and I still don't know what day she does PE. I really don't, honestly. Hands up, if you're like me, the only person to pop the bin out last night on your street, only to realise then that the collection day is behind because it was a bank holiday earlier this week. Yeah, just me. And hands up, if Friday night means takeaway. What are you going for? Chinese, Indian? Or something which is becoming more common, apparently. Takeaway sushi. I know, right? If you are having fish and chips, by the way, I might have said this before. It is vinegar then salt, not salt and vinegar. Very naughty, I know, but if you put the vinegar on first, the salt sticks better. I didn't say that.

Welcome to Be Still and Know. I'm Jonathan Edwards. This is our opportunity to hear what God is saying to us today. Acts chapter 18, verses 9 and 10. One night the Lord spoke to Paul in a vision. Do not be afraid. Keep on speaking. Do not be silent. For I am with you, and no one is going to attack and harm you, because I have many people in this city. Throughout the Bible, we hear God telling people not to be afraid. And God made a covenant with Abraham, the father of the nation of Israel. He spoke to him in a vision and told him not to be afraid. Later, we meet Joshua after the death of Moses. And God told him not to be afraid or discouraged, for the Lord your God will be with you wherever you go. And then much later, we hear the angel telling a young girl called Mary not to be afraid when she's told that she'll give birth to the Son of God. The command not to be afraid reminds us of how damaging fear can be. God knows that we cannot be effective in serving him unless we overcome the problem of fear. Fear takes many forms, and it can creep up on us. It may be a fear of what other people think of us, or a fear of failure, loss, ill health, or death. Just because you are normally a confident person doesn't mean that you are impervious to fear. We need to look to God and hand over our fears to him, reminding ourselves that he is with us and will never leave us. So tell me this honestly. What are you most fearful of at the moment? And what are you doing with that fear? And now let's pray together. Loving Father, thank you for understanding us so well and giving us the strength to face up to our fears.

Amen. I'm so glad you've joined me today, and I encourage you to join me every day for Be Still and Know here on Premier. Or you might like to join the thousands of people who listen to this on podcast, which is, of course, available at any time. I hope you have a great day today. God bless you.

Oh yes, one to stretch the lungs to. I love this one. City of Lights, God is for us. I can just see myself singing that one in church or at a big music festival or a big sort of conference. Absolutely splendid. Thank you very much for the lovely messages coming in today. We've had Rob, Becky and Lottie saying, Craig, I hope you've had a great summer and back to school has gone well in our home and the home isn't too empty without your lot. Our blessings to you, Rob. Thank you for that. Looking forward to the double shuffle. Well, if you tune in on Monday, Rob, could well be returning. The double shuffle, the part of the show where you get to choose the tunes. And Sandra's been in touch. It's a very special day for Sandra.

0: What is
1: Sandra?
0: Happy birthday to you.
1: Many happy returns. May you know God's love, especially today. All right, time for a little survey. You've got 4 minutes, 5 seconds to have a think about this, but something tells me you're going to get it really, really quickly. According to a new study, 92% of people throw this away without ever looking at it. Any ideas? 92%, that's staggering. But not surprising. We're just like, oh yeah, there it is. Toss it out. Have a think, let me know. 03 03 040 4000 WhatsApp number.

0: absolutely super smashing greats. It's from Gas Street Music. The song is called Thanksgiving. I wonder what it is you have got to be thankful for this Friday morning. Thank you very much to Tina that's been in touch with an answer to my little survey. 92% of people throw this away without even thinking about it. Well done to you, Tina. You are absolutely right. It's the instructions or some sort of manual. You're just like, yep, yeah, don't need it. Don't need it. Until you get to the end of what you're putting together and that it's not receipts. Another team has been in touch with the receipts. It is instruction manuals. You think you don't need it and then you finish doing what you're doing and then you realise you've got 3 bits of wood left, 8 screws, and it's not quite standing still or it's a bit wobbly. Speaking from experience, of course. 7:31.
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hands up if you're doing some dancing this morning. Or at least a little bit of wheel tapping if you're driving. In a safe and considerate way, of course. Don't go veering off the road. We don't want that. We don't want that. I'd like to save you some money, by the way. We've currently got a really special deal on our Premier Christianity magazine where you can get 3 months for just £6. That is an incredible saving. 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For example, in our bumper edition last month in August, we featured a conversation with the legendary worship leader CeCe Winans. Also, we've heard from the King's Cross Church leader Pete Hughes. And there's always something moving, challenging, or inspiring to read in one amazing subscription. One of the best articles I've read this year is the feature on the high-profile footballers that are not afraid to talk about their faith and to show their faith in God. Absolutely amazing. 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A very special offer where you can get 3 months for just £6. Stay right there. We are not too far away from this morning's 3 in 10. And good morning to you, KK. Lovely to hear from you.

thank you so much for making Premier Praise your home this morning. Plenty to look forward to throughout the day. We've got Charmaine Noble McLean with you from 10, Josh Carr with the After School Club from 2 and 3 o'clock, so make sure you're around for that. Good morning to Yvonne in Birmingham, tuned in this morning, and Jenny's been in touch. I've just remembered, I'm happily retired early, but I have an interview this afternoon for a lovely sounding job. Do us a favour, Jenny, let us know exactly how you get on. It would be lovely to hear from you and see how it goes. 3 in 10 will be revealed after this song. I'll let you know how it works. We the Kingdom first, though. So.

0: We the Kingdom with God So Loved. It's almost like a little bit of a Friday morning party, is it not?
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0: Two things went out at once there. There we go. That's how exciting it is. 10 minutes away from 8 o'clock. Right. If you're a regular listener at this time on a Friday, you'll know that not only do we do the 3 in 10, but it all revolves around you. I would love to know, please, the three things that you're doing over the course of the weekend. But, you can only use three words. Let me know who you are and where you are and tell me your three-word weekend. It really is as simple as that. It's one of these things where the more questions that are left than answers, the better, really. So as cryptic as possible as well. 0303 040 4000, your three-word weekend, please. Extra points for things like alliteration and all that jazz. 0303 040 4000. So who you are, where you are, three-word weekend, 3, 2, 1, go.

0: 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And you think, yeah, that's great, that's great. I'm really happy that Premier Praise has been a part of that memory. Lovely to have you with me. Thank you for tuning in. Thank you for stopping by. 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All right, first things first. Weather today, windy across the north. Sunny spells developing. Scattered showers with heavier, long-lasting showers, particularly in Scotland. Take your brolly. Strong winds across the northern half of the UK and on higher ground. Cooler and fresher than previous days. Sunshine and showers, breezy Northern Ireland. Your 3 in 10s, please. 0303 040 4000. 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We call it the 3-word weekend. 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And your 3-word weekend, thank you. 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
10: Good morning, I'm Donna Birrell. Argentina's President Javier Milei has reiterated his country's claim on the Falkland Islands. In a TV statement, he said he would introduce sanctions on any oil companies working nearby. Reform UK has been reported to police over alleged breaches of political donation rules. It follows an undercover investigation which claims a US company funded three polls for the party. There's renewed concern over the level of violence against Christians in Nigeria. Open Doors says abductions there soared by 153% in the final quarter of last year. A bishop has been released from a prison in Venezuela after 5 years. Bishop Gerardo Furfan had been accused of attempting to destabilize the country, and the comedian Alan Carr has submitted plans to turn a potting shed at his castle in Scotland into a community cafe. And those are your headlines.
0: Anyone else own a castle? No, me neither.
1: Your praise. Your voice of hope.
0: 8 o'clock, good morning. So lovely to be with you. I am going to start off this hour with a lady with the most powerful voice ever. Honestly, she's lovely. Before we go any further, though, let's pray. Lord God, we just come to you right now. But Lord, we remember those who aren't feeling too well today, those who are sick, those who are just getting over a virus, those, Lord, whose health is a lot more serious. Lord God, we come to you. We thank you that in all circumstances, you are Jehovah Rapha. You are the God who heals. Lord, I pray for anybody right now who needs a miracle to get that miracle. Lord, I pray for those suffering with health issues right now. Lord, as difficult as it is to go through it and live with things, we remember that you are a rock, you are a refuge, and that you hold us in your hands. In Jesus' name, amen.
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0: Here's the lady with the really powerful voice I told you about. Her name is Cece Winans, and this song is called Worthy of It All. Good morning. You're so welcome with us.

0: I mean, come on, if that doesn't get you ready for Friday, I don't know what will. Oh my goodness, that was lovely. Can I play that one especially for Rachel? Rachel's been in touch for the first time ever, and I've wanted to message for the longest of time, but I'm usually driving to work, but thankfully I'm off this week. My 3 and 10 are Nottingham birthday and food, because it's my birthday today. Absolutely lovely, Rachel. You go and smash it.
1: 3 in 10 with Craig Wakeling.
0: Speaking of 3 in 10s... Sharon's asking for extra points for cuteness because she's got a picture of her granddaughter and says, new granddaughter cuddles. All right, go on, considering you asked so nicely. Roger's in Lisbon. Good morning. Basketball, church, basketball. Two words technically, but all right, see what you mean. Good morning to you, Ola. Hope all is well. Your messages come in. Work, church, cleaning. Prison Alpha Prison says, Martin, hello to you. Babysitting my grandson, says Jean. Keep them coming in, please. Plenty more to come. 0303 040 4000. I don't want to miss out your message. I really don't. Ellie Lyon Bear, give me joy. Premier praise.

0: Oh, super duper, is it not? Elevation, Rhythm and Washed. Playing that one especially for anybody who's had a shower today, or at least a cat lick wash. Lovely to have you with me at 8:15. Loving your 3 in 10s. Thank you for your 3-word weekends this morning. Harwain's football presentation. That's from Donna in South Wales. Good morning, Craig. This is from Ezekiel, who's 8 in Bradford. Bradford City football. I hope they get a win. They're not playing Leicester City, are they? In which case, I hope they don't win. Sandra, who's celebrating her birthday today. Online global worship. Sounds very grand. Good morning to Sharon in Yorkshire. Sample, quote, and friend. Is that a builder's quote? You know you're struggling when they come in and start going, ooh, ah, ooh, don't know. Then you know it's going to be expensive. Good morning to you, Bunmi. 3-word weekend, swimming, church, roller skating. And could we also have a shout out to my son, Daniel, who is starting at year 9 today. Every blessing to you. All right, because you asked so nicely. Yannick says, happy birthday, Craig. It's not my birthday today, but we have had a few birthdays in this morning. Good morning. Dress, cake and shopping from Louise in Whitley Bay. Loving the music this morning. Hasn't it been especially good? Got something brand new in the next few moments. Adam says, Lego, church and shopping. It's been a long time since I played with Lego. I don't think I'll ever get too old for Lego. Pamela says, Sori's engagement party. Hope goes well. That's in Banbridge, County Down. Good morning, Craig. This one's come in. Beautiful program, as always. Thank you so much for your lovely message. Keep them coming in. 3-word weekend. First, though, brand new music.
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0: Israel Houghton teaming up with DOE. It's called Shiloh.

Just sounding as if they're having one amazing party, and we're bringing it to you here on Premier Praise on this Friday morning. Thank you for stopping by. Thank you for being with us. However, your Friday has started. 3 in 10s coming in this morning, thick and fast. This is from Andrew. Morning, Craig. Andrew and Becky have got in touch, and they say, daughters, christening, family. What a great three-word weekend that is. We've got this one as well from Lady R. Football, church, friends. You put a few extra words in there. I've summed it up to three. Every blessing to you. I think my three-word weekends this weekend would be radio, football, rest. We'll put it there. Keep them coming in. Still not too late. If you're a straggler, still want to get in touch with the 3 in 10, please do so. 0303 040 4000. And we've got the latest news coming up for you in the next few minutes, making sure you're up to date. And Candice McKenzie from Get Your Praise On, Saturday night's 8 o'clock. She'll be telling you which song she's excited about this week. I used to play the drums when I was little. I wish I could have been this good. KXC, Rich Lydia Decass. Jesus' name above all names.

0: Benaya, Clarissa, Caleb. Craig, our 3 in 10 this morning, is playing church bowling. Have yourself a wonderful weekend. Happy 7th birthday to our beautiful daughter, Sienna. This is coming from Shanaz in Enfield. Sienna, have a blessed day. The message goes on to say, you are fearfully and wonderfully made. Love, Mummy, Daddy and Sophia. Oh, 7. Good age. Good age is 7. I think I remember 7. Just about. Wasn't that long ago. Honest. What are we learning in the news? Well, you may well have heard of this. Argentina's president has heightened tensions with the UK over the Falkland Islands. In a national address, that's how important it was, Javier Milei warned he'll impose economic sanctions on firms which drill for oil near the British overseas territory. Rescuers in Nepal say they hope to find more survivors after devastating floods hit the border area with Tibet. The disaster has so far killed at least 1,200 people and has left more than 5,000 missing. Christian theologian Dr. James Orr is one of 2 Reform UK advisers who have stepped down this morning following undercover investigations, which includes alleged breaches of party donation rules. It's claimed a US company funded 3 polls commissioned earlier this year. And here's a question for you. Do you have any emergency food supplies? Because we're being urged to keep some because of the threat of extreme weather. The Environment Secretary says a potentially record-breaking El Nino could bring a wetter winter and more severe storms. Latest news, our website, premierchristian.news.
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as well as the new ones. We love the classics here on Premier Praise. Just brilliant. Keith and Kristen Getty, and the song is called Christ Our Hope in Life and Death. And don't let that just be a song today. Take heed of the words. Take heed of the title. Our hope. He is our hope. Whatever it is you're going through, whatever difficulties, whatever struggles there are around right now, be reminded that there is hope. We've got, I don't want to give too much away, obviously, but we've got a family in our church at the moment. And my word, from a worldly perspective, they are going through the mill. And today is a significant day, particularly for one of the family members. And it's just so hard to comprehend why it's happening to them. But we were reminded, aren't we, that we have a hope in Jesus Christ. Indeed we do. My name is Craig. I'm really happy to be with you. If you're tuned in to Premier Praise for the first time, or you're tuned in for many, many years, it's so lovely to be with you. Don't forget, by the way, we've got our Premier Christianity magazine arriving through your door every month when you subscribe. Not only do you get the physical copy of it, we'll also give you digital access to that and to Woman Alive and thousands of articles ready and waiting when you fancy a read, online or on the app. And being a monthly subscriber also means that you get sent invitations to special events. Over the course of the last few months, we've had legendary singer, worship leader CC Winans in conversation. We've also featured a massive article on prominent Premier League footballers who are not afraid to share their faith. Just brilliant. 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That is an absolute bargain, let me tell you. Shane and Shane, you've already won.

0: Isaiah chapter 40, verse 31. But those who hope in the Lord will renew their strength. They will soar on wings like eagles. They will run and not grow weary. They will walk and not be faint.
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0: Kane and Backer, the track is called Holy Spirit. We're just coming up to 10 to 9 at 9 o'clock. We pray for you. If you're going through a situation right now where you need some prayer support, we are with you. We can be praying for you. I'll let you know how to get in touch in the next few minutes. Before we go any further, though, I've got a message from someone very special here in Premier Praise Land.
1: Morning, Craig. It's me, Candice McKenzie from Get Your Praise On. Saturday nights, 8 p.m, a dedicated time to give thanks and praise to the Lord with different styles and genres of worship music. Now, the song that I have for you today is one that you all know and love. In fact, it's a bit of a classic. You've sung it many times before, I'm sure. It's a great reminder that when the sun comes up to when the evening comes, you should worship his holy name.

0: I do hope that you were singing along with me, Christ the Far Eye, with their version of 10,000 Reasons. The perfect song to sing as we begin our day. The sun comes up, it's a new day dawning. It's time to sing your song again. A song of gratitude for a brand new day, another chance, another opportunity. Take a moment to think about your 10,000 reasons. What are you thanking God for this morning? And as you go about your day, whatever may come your way, remember, God is always by your side. So when the evening comes, worship his holy name. A big thank you to you, Craig, and your lovely listeners for having me join you this week to share one of our favourite songs.
1: Pleasure.
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1: Can't wait. Thank you, Candice. 8:53, Billy Hager. Bailey Hager, I should say. So sorry, Billy, if you're listening. It's called New Thing. I best shut up now.

0: 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Oh, they're turning into rivers and gardens.
1: 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Bailey Hager, new thing. Rivers and gardens. She is just superb. 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I can either pray for you on air, or maybe you prefer me just to send it through to our team. 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As far as your weather's concerned for your Friday, windy across the north, sunny spells developing, particularly sunny, scattered showers with heavier, longer lasting showers in Scotland. As far as Northern Ireland's concerned, it will very much be very, very mixed, with sunshine and showers feeling quite breezy. If you are in Wales today, some wet and windy weather, though there'll be some warmer sunshine too.
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9: Psalm 25, verses 8 to 15. Good and upright is the Lord. Therefore he instructs sinners in his ways. He guides the humble in what is right and teaches them his way. All the ways of the Lord are loving and faithful towards those who keep the demands of his covenant. For the sake of your name, Lord, forgive my iniquity, though it is great. Who then are those who fear the Lord? He will instruct them in the ways they should choose. They will spend their days in prosperity, and their descendants will inherit the land. The Lord confides in those who fear him. He makes his covenant known to them. My eyes are ever on the Lord, for only he will release my feet from the snare.
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10: Good morning, I'm Donna Birrell. Argentina's president has heightened tensions with the UK over the Falkland Islands. Javier Milei warned he'll impose economic sanctions on firms which drill for oil near the British Overseas Territory. Rescuers in Nepal say they hope to find more survivors after devastating floods hit the border area with Tibet. The disaster has killed at least 1,200 people and left more than 5,000 missing. Christian theologian Dr. James Orr is one of two Reform UK advisers who've stepped down this morning following an undercover investigation which includes alleged breaches of party donation rules. There's renewed concern over the level of violence against Christians in Nigeria. Open Doors says abductions soared by 153% in the final quarter of last year. And we're being urged to keep emergency food supplies because of the threat of extreme weather. And those are your headlines.
1: Thank you, Donna, as always. Extra pasta, tinned tomatoes and baked beans.
11: Your praise.
1: They'll last a while, won't they?
11: Your voice of hope.
1: 9:01 and a half, lovely to have you with me. Thank you for starting Friday with us. Let's pray into the situation in Nepal and Tibet following the flooding there. Lord God, we just continue to pray for those that are missing. Lord, for those who are alive, trapped. I pray, Father God, that they will be sustained and that rescue will come as quickly as possible. Lord, we pray for those families who are worried about those that continue to be missing. It must be a very troubling time, Lord, for those who have come to terms with the fact that loved ones and relatives have passed. Be with them. Their hearts are troubled, Lord. We can't imagine the pain. But we know that you're there. Be with them, Lord. Hold them firmly in your hands. Amen.
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Leland's Lion and the Lamb. 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

0: Isaiah chapter 41, verses 9 and 10. I took you from the ends of the earth, and from its farthest corners I called you. I said, "You are my servant. I have chosen you and have not rejected you. So do not fear, for I am with you. Do not be dismayed, for I am your God. I will strengthen you and help you. I will uphold you with my righteous right hand."
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It's calming, it's relaxing, maybe just what you needed to hear on this Friday morning after what might have been another busy week, full of its own challenges. The weekend not too far away. Bristol House, what a friend we have in Jesus. You know, we're on, I think it's week number 36 of 2026. How quickly has it gone? Well, we are getting closer to, that time of the year. Well, you're probably planning for already. And this is a message from our friends at Samaritan's Purse. 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Every shoebox is an opportunity to share the love of Jesus with a child. And for many, it may well be their very first chance to hear the good news. That's why Samaritan's Purse is looking for people who can mobilize their church, workplace, and school community. As a project leader, you'll be able to bring people together to make a gospel impact that reaches far beyond gift-filled box. 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Hillsong Worship, Cornerstone, Prayer Me a Praise. Good morning.

Redden Collective teaming up with Jervis Campbell, Do It All Alone. God Is There With You. I mean, he did create the heaven and the earth. He can help you out. Can lend a hand. Here's a good idea. Why not just give him control completely? Just a thought. Latest news coming up in the next few minutes, making sure you're up to date with all that you need to know. Headlines after Gas Street Music and Thanksgiving.

Gas Street Music, Thanksgiving on Premier Praise. Thank you so much for tuning in, being with us and stopping by and being part of the family. We are hearing in the news this morning that Argentina's president has heightened tensions with the UK over, yeah, you guessed it, the Falkland Islands. In a national address, Javier Milei warned he'll impose economic sanctions on firms which drill for oil near the British Overseas Territory. Back here, Christian theologian Dr. James Orr is one of the two Reform UK advisors who have stepped down this morning following an undercover investigation which includes alleged breaches of party donation rules. It's claimed a US company funded three polls, and rescuers in Nepal say they hope to find more survivors after devastating floods hit the border with Tibet. The disaster has killed at least 1,200 people and left more than 5,000 missing. Must be a very

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1: Grass or grass? Bath or bath? Laugh or laugh? And so on. Our different accents give us different ways of saying things. In some parts of the country, you might just hear a conversation that runs something like this. I can't do that. There's no such word as Kent. Oh, but there is. It's a county. As the child tries to wheedle out of doing something. In other parts, the word Kent would be can't, which doesn't produce the same conversation. Although I have heard some people say, there's no such word as can't. I can't, I can't, I won't, don't want to, I'm tempted to say, whatever. Clearly, there are things that are beyond us, things that we are probably not meant to do. But sometimes we limit ourselves. Sometimes others limit us, and we take on negative attitudes and opinions from others and limit ourselves. We might say things like, you can't teach old dogs new tricks. But we're not dogs, although some might think I'm barking mad. Perhaps we are just capable of more than we think if we adopt the right approach and the attitudes. Make use of opportunities. Get others to encourage us and hold us to account. The Apostle Paul faced many challenges and dangers and spoke of the secret of contentment. When he wrote to the church in Philippi, he said, I know what it is to be in need, and I know what it is to have plenty. I have learned the secret of being content in any and every situation, whether well-fed or hungry, whether living in plenty or in want. I can do all things through him who gives me strength. Paul lists the good and the bad, the great blessings but also the deepest challenges. He finds contentment in Christ, who strengthens him. Whatever we are doing or facing, whatever this day holds for you, seek and know the presence and the power of Christ, and do and face those things through Christ who strengthens us. I'm John Claydon, a Baptist minister living in Yorkshire.

0: We've had a few classics this hour, haven't we? That's the latest one from Brenton Brown playing for you at 9:45 here on Premier Praise. Going to let you know what Charmaine Noble-McLean has planned for you in the next few minutes. 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

0: I'm sure they've got some speakers that are distorting in this studio. Especially when you turn this up a notch. Citizens Imagination. Charmaine Noble McLean with you from 10 o'clock. Actually having a conversation about those difficult times where you've received some, well, not some great news. When difficult news arrives, it can be leave us feeling wrestling with questions, uncertainty, and even our faith. So as Christians, how do we let God into those difficult time moments? You may well be going through one such time currently. Well, encouragement to come your way in the next sort of few minutes or so. So make sure you do stick around. Sean Lambert is a Baptist minister, psychotherapist, author, and mindfulness researcher. My time pretty much come to an end. So Charmaine Noble McLean with you from 10. Josh Carr from 2. Luke Williams helps end your Friday evening, bringing it into land from 6. I can't wait to be back with you tomorrow morning from 7. Weekend breakfast.
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0: 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Oh, thank you so much. Me and you. You can get the bacon sandwich, right? Red sauce, butter on the bread. Thank you.

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10: Good morning, I'm Donna Birrell. Argentina's president has heightened tensions with the UK over the Falkland Islands. Javier Milei warned he'll impose economic sanctions on firms which drill for oil near the British Overseas Territory. Rescuers in Nepal say they hope to find more survivors after devastating floods hit the border area with Tibet. The disaster has killed at least 1,200 people and left more than 5,000 missing. Christian theologian Dr. James Orr is one of two Reform UK advisers who've stepped down this morning following an undercover investigation which includes alleged breaches of party donation rules. There's renewed concern over the level of violence against Christians in Nigeria. Open Doors says abductions soared by 153% in the final quarter of last year, and we're being urged to keep emergency food supplies because of the threat of extreme weather. And those are your headlines.
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12: Good morning, it's Charmaine here with you on this kind of a wet Friday morning. It's just gone 10 o'clock, but you know, we're bringing the sunshine to you here on this station. Good to have your company as always. Today, in this hour, we're going to talk about dealing with difficult news. It has been a difficult news week, hasn't it, friend? So we're going to talk about that a little bit later on and bring you some hope in all of that. And we've got some great songs as well. Kicking off this hour with Called Out Music's Ancient of Days, a nice medley for you to get you up bright and breezy for the weekend ahead. But let's start off with a prayer. Father God, we thank you that in a season of difficulty, in this season of change, of autumn, Father, we know that you are with us. Father, help us to adapt to change, but to stand firm on your word. Help us to renew our minds and not find ourselves stuck in habits, patterns of old that hide sinful behaviour. Challenge us, Lord, so that we may be more like you and not used to our own ways and our ways of doing things. So, Father, change us. As the season is changing, change us. Mould us to your preferences. In the name of Jesus, amen.
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0: We praise you cause you're holy, holy, holy. 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Jesus, you are holy, holy, holy. 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Yes, we thank you cause you're holy, holy, holy. Cause I...
1: Come on, if you know he's holy, come on, make some noise in the room tonight. If you know you serve a holy, righteous God, make some noise.
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0: Eniola Abioye with Lilies, beautiful. And before that, Called Out Music with Ancient of Days and Open the Eyes of My Heart. What a lovely medley there here on Premier Praise. Coming your way, going to remind you of a really great offer we have available to you right now. Christianity Magazine, latest edition, is out and it is good, a very good read. I'll tell you more about that a bit later. But it's been a difficult week of news, hasn't it? We heard an awful tragedy that happened at Big Church Festival over the weekend. We also saw the horror over the last week of what's been going on in Nepal. And of course, every day we're having to deal with difficult news. And probably for you, it happens a little too close to home as well. But when this happens, it leaves us wrestling with questions, you know, might even to the point of questioning your faith. You know, where were you, God? Why would you allow this to happen? How do we as Christians, therefore, friend, deal with it? Well, we chatted to Sean Lambert. He is a Baptist minister and a psychotherapist, author and a mindfulness researcher. He chatted to Jeff Lucas to unpack how we might lament well while still being anchored in the promises of God.
1: A few years ago, I was having some sort of chest pains and went to the doctor and they said, well, you know, Sean, you're not atypical person for chest pains, but we'll have a look. And they did a CT scan, and then the doctor called me in a few weeks later and said, a couple of your main arteries are moderately blocked, which doesn't sound too bad, but apparently it's 50 to 70% possible blockage. So that was probably up to that point at a personal level, other than things, bad things that have happened to people I love. That was probably the most difficult thing to process. And I think one of the reasons for that is there's this lovely story about two arrows. We get shot with one arrow, which is something bad happens to us, like you've got a possible heart condition. And then there's the story we tell ourselves about that. We shoot ourselves with another arrow where we catastrophize and imagine the worst. So I think part of bad news is trying to keep, not creating a tin can monster out of bad news, trying to keep it, yes, this is the reality I face, but I'm not going to make it worse in my imaginations. I wasn't expecting bad news, and I think it sort of caught me on the hop, as it were.
2: When bad news comes, Sean, it's the beginning, perhaps, of a season of trial. Scripture talks about how trial can create patience in us, and Christians often share about how they've learned lessons through those shadowy experiences. As you look back on your life, and particularly on that episode, were there things that you learned about God and about yourself in that difficult season that you might not have discovered otherwise?
1: Yeah, I think I was talking to a Malaysian doctor yesterday, and he was quoting someone who said to him, there are only 2 days that really matter, today and the day that you meet Jesus. And what really struck me was I've got to make the most of today, of the present moment. None of us know how much time we've got, and we can waste a lot of time in what we call mind wandering. So we can actually waste 50 to 80% of our life sort of ruminating about something that happened yesterday or worrying about something that's going to happen tomorrow. And that's not reality. That's mental time travel. It's bad for our health, if you like. So we've got to learn to really focus on the present moment. You know, when Jesus is saying, do not worry, It's present continuous. It's imperative. He knows we're going to worry, but don't get into a continuous state of worry is what he's saying. So, you know, tomorrow will have enough troubles of its own. So I think that's the really big thing, is making the most of each moment.
2: Every moment matters and our response to it. This has been a difficult week, not only as we look out at the headlines and tragedies that are happening around the world. Last weekend, I was due to be at the Big Church Festival here in the south of England. Pastor Robert Guano lost his life. 6 others were injured. You have a wife and daughter bereaved, a congregation in Eastbourne that are really suffering right now. Many Christians genuinely love God, but find themselves shaken by suffering, particularly if you will, when it happens at a Christian festival, perhaps believing the false notion that somehow that's a protected environment because people gather to worship. But why is it that we find it so difficult when actually the Bible is loaded with truth about pain and suffering and the fact that it's promised this side of eternity?
1: It's really important to understand is what we pay attention to shapes us and is our life. And our culture says that well-being is a pain-free, suffering-free life. And actually, it's not true, but we're really shaped by that. And we sort of buy into that at a deep level. So what we have to do, as you say, is actually really pay attention to what scripture says and what, you know, Jesus himself is our model. In Mark's gospel, three times he says he's going to die on a cross. And the first time he says it, Peter rebukes him. And Jesus looks at Peter and he looks at the disciples and he says, "Get behind me, Satan, for you do not have in mind the things of God, but merely human things." And that's the challenge of discipleship. When I'm faced either with a moment of temptation or a moment when I look at something like, you know, what happened to that pastor and the other folk, you know, am I thinking the human thing or am I able to remember and bring to mind the thing of God? And one of the things that has often helped me is when Jesus says the servant is not greater than the master. The master had to suffer. You know, I was remember being really shocked the first time I realized as a pastor that people hated me. And what I had to learn to say to myself was, who am I not to be hated if Jesus himself was hated?
0: God, there's a challenge, isn't there? That's the voice of Sean Lambert, who is a Baptist minister, a psychotherapist, author and mindfulness researcher, talking to Premier's Jeff Lucas about how we might be able to lament well while remaining anchored in the promises of God. You're listening to Premier Prayers, and I hope that's blessed you and encouraged you today. And if it's challenged you, that's okay too. But if you'd like to talk to someone, to have someone pray with you, Premier Lifeline is here. The lines are open every weekday from 9 a.m. through to 5 p.m. So the lines are open now on 0300 111 0101. That's 0300 111 0101. Give them a call and turn the morning into gladness. Over time, of course, things don't happen overnight. I mean, they can. God sometimes does that, doesn't he?

0: sing. She is great, isn't she? And we've got some great stories for you on the way in the form of music. He Will Hold Me Fast from Jimmy McNeil on the way. We'll also take you into the book of Isaiah 43, verses 1 to 3 in this hour, bringing you the songs that hold you fast, that bring you to the cross, that remind you that you are able to go to the throne room and receive the grace that is given, sufficient for all of us in His mercy.
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2: 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Texts that seem impersonal. Tweets rather than conversation. 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

0: Isaiah chapter 43, verses 1 to 3. But now this is what the Lord says, He who created you, O Jacob, He who formed you, O Israel, fear not, for I have redeemed you. I have summoned you by name, you are mine. When you pass through the waters, I will be with you. And when you pass through the rivers, they will not sweep over you. When you walk through the fire, you will not be burned. The flames will not set you ablaze. For I am the Lord, your God, the Holy One of Israel, your Savior. I give Egypt for your ransom, Cush and Seba in your stead.
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Worthy is your name. New Wine Worship and a song called Adoration. This is Premier Praise. Changing the vibe a little bit. Are you up? Come on.

He is. That's Warren Pay here on Premier Praise. Coming up at 11 o'clock, sorry, we're going to start the hour with that. We'll have the latest news headlines soon, and then we'll start the hour in prayer. And I'm just asking the Lord to guide us in our prayer. What is it he wants us to pray about? And let's see where he takes us. So stay with me, because that's coming up in just a while. More music, of course, on the way. From Ellie Lineberg, Give Me Joy. Is that something you're looking for? Well, we will do that. And Jake and Mates, We Will Praise You, Worthy of It All, Songs of Worship on the way.

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9: Hello, I'm Rachel Huston. Reform UK is starting its party conference with new questions around donations after two senior advisers stepped down because of an undercover investigation. It's alleged Dan Jukes and James Orr arranged for a US company to fund opinion polls. Nigel Farage insists the party's broken no laws. Defence Secretary Wes Streeting says Britain's commitment to the Falkland Islands is absolute and unshakable. His comments follow Argentine President Javier Milei's renewed claim the islands belong to Argentina and threatened sanctions against oil companies operating there. Burning Man have evicted a Christian group from this year's festival, claiming they repeatedly broke rules on consent and photography. Shift the Atmosphere had been preaching and carrying out baptisms on site, but witnesses told the Reno Gazette Journal they used aggressive tactics. They claimed they were kicked out for their faith.
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10: Good morning. It's just turned 11 o'clock on this, the fourth day of September 2026. Good to have your company as always. If you're planning for the weekend, carry a brolly. All right. Actually, next week is going to look a lot wetter than it has done for a while. But we welcome the rain, don't we? So we're going to thank God for the seasons. Thank God for the weather. Thank God for what he's done in our time of prayer with me, Charmaine. Father, we do thank you for all that you've given to us. We thank you for every good gift that comes from you. We thank you for the rain, the wind, the snow, the sun. We thank you, Lord. And we pray, Father, that we would see you in all around us. We thank you for the amazing work of your hands in this creation that we live in. And we thank you for the amazing creation of us, created in your image. Thank you, Lord, that you find us necessary to be here. Thank you that you want us here. Thank you that you want us to be in your family, to be part of your kingdom to come. Thank you, Lord, that we can choose you and say yes to you and be welcomed by our Heavenly Father. In the name of Jesus we pray. Amen.
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Ellie Lime Bear, very much like a dad, isn't she, with that sort of track? Ellie Lime Bear with Give Me Joy. Before that, Garden Music's Battle Belongs. And it does, when we're trying to fight battles in our own strength, it doesn't work out. When we have our peace and leave the Lord to fight our battles, come on, come on, people.

0: Isaiah chapter 51, verses 6 to 8. 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The heavens will vanish like smoke. 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But my salvation will last forever. My righteousness will never fail. Hear me, you who know what is right. You people who have taken my instruction to heart. Do not fear the reproach of mere mortals, or be terrified by their insults. For the moth will eat them up like a garment. The worm will devour them like wool. 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My salvation through all generations.
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Mr. Jake and mates, we praise you. And he is, of course, worthy of it all. Great medley there. And before that, Isaiah 51, verses 6 to 8, if you want to have a read through those over the course of the next songs that I'm going to play for you here on this Friday mid-morning. Don't forget, coming up in just over half an hour's time, it's your chance to be part of this station, this ministry. This is your Premier Praise, after all, in the Praises playlist. It's your song request every day at 12 noon onward. And all you need to do is send me a voice note telling me what song you want me to play. Easy as that. But just add the Y. You know, the Y's are really, not the letter Y, the W-H-Y, that Y, you know. So what's the reason? Do you love this song because it reminds you of the Lord? Do you love this song because it reminds you of how faithful he is, how good he is? Do you love this song because it carried you through a really difficult time, or it speaks to the feelings that you had when you're really struggling with your faith even? Whatever the reason, we want to hear from you. I want to hear from you. And I believe that God wants to use your story to bless somebody else. So get involved. Record your voice note message and send it to me on WhatsApp on 0303 040 4000. That's 0303 040 4000. And we'll see what the Lord does after 12. You're on Premier Praise.

Mercy me, wake up, sleeper. I'll tell you something. I knew it was going to rain today. It was a bit squally, that kind of rain that comes from all directions, not the best. But it wasn't heavy rain, so I was thankful for that. But I do realise that I'm fighting with myself not to pack

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1: Have you ever thought about what it means to walk in holiness? How on earth can this be achieved, you might ask? Well, there is such an onslaught of unhelpful material that comes to us through the news, through magazines, through the internet. So much stuff that can be challenging, and it can cling to us so easily. So how can we be holy? Well, as Christians, Jesus Christ is at work in us by his Holy Spirit. And so if Jesus is holy, then we carry his life in us. It's the battle of the flesh and the mind which can become a real challenge to us. And this is where the Bible is really helpful, because it gives us some pointers to how to live a holy life. Romans 12 verses 1 to 2 says, "And so, dear brothers and sisters, I plead with you to give your bodies to God because of all he has done for you. Let them be a living and holy sacrifice, the kind he will find acceptable. This is truly the way to worship him. Don't copy the behavior and the customs of this world, but let God transform you into a new person by changing the way that you think. And then you will learn to know God's will for you, which is good and pleasing and perfect." And so it seems that it's a choice. There is a need for us to ensure that we don't put ourselves in any compromising situation. 1 Peter 1:15 says this, "But now you must be holy in everything you do, just as God who chose you is holy. For the scriptures say, you must be holy because I am holy." I ask the Lord today, will you please help us to live a holy life? Help us, Lord, just to trust you and allow you to work within us. And help us, Lord, to make the right kind of choices. We pray this in the name of Jesus. Amen. I'm Roger Grassam. I'm a pastor who lives in Dunmow in the county of Essex.

Amares Gomez, and even better, thank you also to Roger Grisham, reminding us how we can live a holy life. This is Premier Praise. Don't forget, on the way, it's the Praises playlist, where you get to select the songs that you want to hear from 12 noon every day here on Premier Praise. 0303 040 4000. That's the WhatsApp number to send your voice note to. I would love to play your song request, so get involved. 0303 040 4000.

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8: God is our refuge and strength, an ever-present help in trouble. Therefore, we will not fear, though the earth give way and the mountains fall into the heart of the sea, though its waters roar and foam and the mountains quake with their surging. The Lord Almighty is with us. The God of Jacob is our fortress.
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10: Hello, I'm Rachel Huston. Reform UK has begun its annual conference under a cloud as it faces more questions about donations. Two senior advisers have stepped down after undercover investigators alleged they'd arranged for a foreign company to pay for polling. Party leader Nigel Farage insists Reform's broken no laws. Both the Foreign and Defence Secretaries say it's paramount that Argentina's president respects people living on the Falkland Islands want to remain British. It's after Javier Milei threatened sanctions on companies drilling oil in fields off the territory. The Liberal Democrats want a law meaning women won't have to travel more than 45 minutes to give birth. Closures in rural England have left some mothers facing a two-hour journey to their nearest maternity unit. And thousands of young Orthodox Christians processed through Romania's capital last night. It's part of the international meeting of Orthodox youth with 2,400 pilgrims aged 16 to 35 from around 40 countries worldwide.
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12: Thank you for choosing this station. My name's Charmaine Noble-McLean, but enough about me. It's all about you in the Praises playlist, which is coming up in just a moment's time, where you get to play the songs that you want to hear. So thank you for you. Thank you for sending in your requests. If you haven't done so already, I'll tell you how you can do so a little later on in the show. But first of all, we start this out in prayer. And I was guided to the YouVersion app this morning. The verse of today, if you've got it as well, you'll recognise this. This is our prayer. Let this be true for us. From Galatians 5, verses 22 to 23. Lord, let this be true for us. This is our prayer. Father, let this fruit of the Spirit, which is love, peace, joy, patience, kindness, goodness, faithfulness, gentleness, self-control, be ours. Because against such things there is no law. Father, we pray again. Let the fruit of the Spirit, which is love, joy, peace, patience, kindness, goodness, faithfulness, gentleness, and self-control be ours today. In the name of Jesus, amen.
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What is this word impossible to Yahweh? Who is the one that brought us

Hi, it's Dave here. Ah, so many wonderful songs. How can I choose a favourite? But one that's up there for me has to be Holy Overshadowing. It speaks of the most wonderful, total, precious and ever-present love that God has for me, even me. Just listen to those words.

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0: Isaiah chapter 53, verses 4 to 6. Surely he took up our pain and bore our suffering. Yet we considered him punished by God, stricken by him, and afflicted. But he was pierced for our transgressions, he was crushed for our iniquities. The punishment that brought us peace was on him, and by his wounds we are healed. We all like sheep have gone astray. Each of us has turned to our own way, and the Lord has laid on him the iniquity of us all.
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I'd like to hear, if possible, This Is Why I Sing from the CFN Worship album, Makes Me Shout. I was there for that recording as a student, and it completely states why we sing. Thanks very much.

My name is Cici from North London. Can you play me "There's a Kind of Love" by King and Country? This song means a lot to me. It reminds me the unconditional love of God. Thank you. God bless you all.

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8: I'm Rachel Huston. The Reform Annual Conference is underway in Birmingham following a tribute to Christian politician Anne Widdecombe. But there's a threat of it being overshadowed by an undercover investigation which claims the party was willing to break the rules around foreign donations. Two of Nigel Farage's aides have stepped down until after an investigation. A British exploration firm doesn't think comments by Argentina's president will impact its offshore oil project near the Falkland Islands. He's again said the territory should be part of his nation and threatened sanctions for firms drilling near it. A bill to improve support for families in the first 1,001 days of their child's life is being debated in the House of Commons. It has been brought forward by Christian MP Sir Desmond Swain and has received cross-party support. Two trapped workers have been rescued from a tunnel 9 days after the flash floods in Nepal. They were discovered in a hydropower tunnel where rescuers think there may be more workers.
9: 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Your voice of hope.
10: 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So if you haven't made your request, you can do so by sending me, Charmaine, a voice note right now on 0303 040 4000. That's our WhatsApp number. So send your requests through for the Praises playlist for tomorrow. Coming up, we've got great songs for you. In fact, we're going to kick off with a Matt Redman, The Praise Is Yours, song that says everything about Premier Praise, I think. So stick around for that. But first, let's start this hour in prayer, and as we're thinking about the Lord, let's pray as the Lord taught us to. Our Father in heaven, hallowed be your name. Your kingdom come and your will be done on earth as it is in heaven. Give us this day our daily bread and forgive us our sins as we forgive those who sin against us. Lead us not into temptation, but deliver us from evil. For yours is the kingdom, the power and the glory, now and forever. And the church says a resounding Amen.
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and evergreen. Charmaine keeping you company on this. He is, isn't he? On this Friday afternoon at 9 minutes past one, bringing you the sound of great worship songs and songs that kind of plead to God, would you move? Jesus Culture and KXC with that song, live recording coming up after this, and our reading from Isaiah 53, which is on the

0: Isaiah 53, verses 4 to 10. Surely he took up our pain and bore our suffering. Yet we considered him punished by God, stricken by him and afflicted. But he was pierced for our transgressions. He was crushed for our iniquities. The punishment that brought us peace was on him, and by his wounds we are healed. We all, like sheep, have gone astray. Each of us has turned to our own way, and the Lord has laid on him the iniquity of us all. He was oppressed and afflicted, yet he did not open his mouth. He was led like a lamb to the slaughter, and as a sheep before its shearers is silent, so he did not open his mouth. By oppression and judgment he was taken away. Yet who of his generation protested? For he was cut off from the land of the living. For the transgression of my people he was punished. He was assigned a grave with the wicked and with the rich in his death, though he had done no violence, nor was any deceit in his mouth. Yet it was the Lord's will to crush him and cause him to suffer. And though the Lord makes his life an offering for sin, he will see his offering and prolong his days, and the will of the Lord will prosper in his hand. After he has suffered, he will see the light of life and be satisfied. By his knowledge, my righteous servant will justify many, and he will bear their iniquities.
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Oh, that is my prayer. Oh God, would you move? And he is moving. He is speaking. He is on the move. Praise God. Jesus Culture with KXC here on Premier Praise. Slowing it down a little bit now.

0: Patrick Mabry and anybody else? Anybody else there? Yeah, I know you're there. Tell your friends if you like this station, if it's blessing and encouraging you, would you do me a favour and tell somebody? We want to bless as many people across the United Kingdom as possible, because boy, do we need to have some encouragement. Do we need to have hope and to hearing truth every day through music, through worship songs, through songs that praise God to help change the atmosphere in your home and possibly theirs as well. So don't keep this to yourself. It's not a secret. 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Premier Gospel, which is also fantastic. Says what it is on the tin. 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And of course, we've got a range of podcasts as well. 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And don't forget, if you are listening via a smart speaker, it's easy peasy. All you need to do is tell your smart speaker to play Premier Praise and it will do as you say. It might not do as you say.
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Shane and Shane's Amazing Grace, My Chains Are Gone, and praise God for that. Isn't it wonderful to be free in Christ? So good. Amanda Alcorn knows what freedom looks like. She's with us in just a while with a bit of a pocket wisdom on the way.

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1: Many years ago, I was given a Bible bookmark in the shape of a drop of water, with words from Isaiah on it. It had come back to me with a friend from a National Church Leadership Day at Wembley. I'd been sadly unable to attend, as I had two small primary school children at the time. I was unable to get away. It was a time when I was working in the city, and at the same time, starting to get involved in church leadership. I was studying to be a lay pastor in the evenings when the children were in bed. Now, years later, with grandchildren of my own, the same age mine were 30 years ago, I look back and can see how God's calling on my life started then. In fact, I didn't become a local church minister, even though I've been in lay leadership throughout my life. But in the last 15 years, I trained as a spiritual director and have offered my professional skills in other ways to support national Christian charities and at national church level. Not at all what I expected. The passage from Isaiah 43, verse 18 to 19 reads, "Forget the former things, do not dwell in the past. See, I'm doing a new thing. Now it springs up, do you not perceive it? I'm making a way in the desert, in the wilderness, and streams in the wasteland. I will give you a new spirit and heart." Well, you can never quite tell with God where he's going to take you, and you can't predict when he might change the course of your life and maybe lead you down a fresh path of blessing, one at the moment you couldn't begin to imagine. So my prayer for you today is that this passage will offer you a message of hope and encouragement, especially if you're feeling stuck or discouraged. It reminds you that God is always doing new things, invites us always to join him on the journey of transformation. So please try and let go of the past, embrace the new, and always trust in God's perfect timing.

Oh, he's got a deep voice there, hasn't he? John Mark McMillan. Yes! Ancient Love, a live recording. And before that, Amanda Alcorn taking us into the book of Isaiah, reminding us that the Lord says, "See, I am doing a new thing." And I wonder, is he doing a new thing in you? Don't resist. Let him do his thing. Just follow his lead and see where he takes you. This is Premier Praise with me, Charmaine. Coming your way, we've got the lovely Josh, but not yet. Going to try and squeeze in a few more songs before he runs into the studio. All gassed up. He's been travelling. He's done some great things. I'm sure he'll tell you all about it. Don't forget the after school club's coming your way around about 3 this afternoon.

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4: On the third day, a wedding took place at Cana in Galilee. Jesus' mother was there, and Jesus and his disciples had also been invited to the wedding. When the wine was gone, Jesus' mother said to him, "They have no more wine." "Woman, why do you involve me?" Jesus replied. "My hour has not yet come." His mother said to the servants, "Do whatever he tells you." Nearby stood six stone water jars, the kind used by the Jews for ceremonial washing, each holding from 80 to 120 litres. Jesus said to the servants, "Fill the jars with water." So they filled them to the brim. Then he told them, "Now, draw some out and take it to the master of the banquet." They did so, and the master of the banquet tasted the water that had been turned into wine. He did not realize where it had come from, though the servants who had drawn the water knew. Then he called the bridegroom aside and said, "Everyone brings out the choice wine first, and then the cheaper wine, after the guests have had too much to drink. But you have saved the best till now." What Jesus did here in Cana of Galilee was the first of the signs through which he revealed his glory, and his disciples believed in him. After this, he went down to Capernaum with his mother and brothers and his disciples. There they stayed for a few days.
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6: Hello, I'm Rachel Huston. Reform's annual conference has got underway in Birmingham following a tribute to former Christian politician Anne Widdecombe. It started under a cloud of allegations about funding rule breaches. Two of Nigel Farage's aides have stepped down, but the party's insisting it's broken no laws. The Foreign Secretary's warned Argentina the UK's position on the Falkland Islands is unwavering. In an address overnight, the South American country's president claimed he'll introduce sanctions on companies involved in oil production in the area. A prisoner has been ordered to serve another 4.5 years after helping a man escape from London's Wandsworth jail. Adil Khan sent money to Daniel Khalif after he absconded under a catering lorry in 2023. And Burning Man has evicted a Christian group from this year's festival in the Nevada desert, claiming they repeatedly broke rules on consent and photography. Shift the Atmosphere had been preaching and carrying out baptisms on site and say they were targeted and kicked out for being Christians.
5: Premier Praise. Your voice of hope.
7: Hello, hello, hello. It's Friday. Come on, we made it to the Friday, to the weekend. We're nearly the weekend. It starts right here, to quote the great Dermot O'Leary. I'm Josh Cart. 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It's beautiful to be here with you. on this. It's kind of sunny for a bit. It was raining heavily this morning. Basically, we're back to normal British weather. What can I say? Thank you so much to Charmaine for a lovely show this afternoon. And of course, Craig with breakfast this morning. What a legend that man is. Just chatting to him in the office. Such a legend. Should we pray our way into the hour before I go into some big tunes from Martin Smith? We've got John Stratton and a whole bunch more. Come on, bow your head, close your eyes, and let's pray the Lord's Prayer together. Our Father, who art in heaven, hallowed be your name. Your kingdom come and your will be done on earth as it is in heaven. Give us this day our daily bread and forgive us our sins as we forgive those who sin against us. Lead us not into temptation, but deliver us from evil. For yours is the kingdom and the power and the glory now and forevermore, we pray. Amen.
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That's Joy from Mr. Martin Smith, a legend from Littlehampton, strikes again. We love that tune on Premier Praise. Many versions right now of that song, but I'm a big fan of that one from last year's Big Church Festival. Such sad news last weekend about Big Church Festival. If you were there, you know, if you were affected by it, we had a dad message in the other day who said him and his kids were there, and they ended up actually going down to the memorial service for the pastor who sadly lost his life, Robert, who lost his life. They went down to Eastbourne on Sunday last week. Honestly, the whole thing is horrifically sad. But, you know, we know that the Lord will make something good from all of this. Although we don't understand it in full, we know that he's still good. Amen. Well, we're going to read in a moment from Isaiah 55, verses 10 onwards, so you can get a Bible, get ready to read along with me. Got a brand new track from a guy called John Stratton. He's out in Nashville, great songwriter, in a few moments as well. Plus, I would love, if you've got a weekend plan, you want to share with me what you're up to this weekend. Anything fun going on in your life? Anything you're looking forward to? I've got another wedding I'm DJing at. Yeah, I know, it's like every weekend at the moment. And I think I'm on sound at church. So nothing particularly exciting for me, but maybe you're like seeing some friends, maybe you're going away for the weekend. I don't know. You're gonna have one more barbecue? Gonna risk it? I reckon you could. Might need an umbrella to hand just in case.

0: Isaiah chapter 55, verses 10 to 13. As the rain and the snow come down from heaven and do not return to it, without watering the earth and making it bud and flourish, so that it yields seed for the sower and bread for the eater, so is my word that goes out from my mouth. It will not return to me empty, but will accomplish what I desire and achieve the purpose for which I sent it. You will go out in joy and be led forth in peace. The mountains and hills will burst into song before you, and all the trees of the field will clap their hands. Instead of the thorn bush will grow the juniper, and instead of briars, the myrtle will grow. This will be the Lord's renown for an everlasting sign that will endure forever.
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Praise the Lord from John Stratton. I'm a big fan of that tune. Welcome on in to Premier Praise this afternoon. If you're just tuning in, well, you're in the right place, mate. Don't go anywhere. This is the place to be on a Friday afternoon. Just putting it out there. It's 17 minutes past two. I had a message from Laura in Wolverhampton. She goes, "Hey, Josh, I love that song, Holy Spirit, You're Welcome Here." Yes. I had a really special moment singing that at Gas Street, Birmingham, a couple of years ago. God is good. He really is good. I actually sang that this morning. I do a house of prayer at my church on a Friday morning. We just do like 45 minutes every morning of the week. I do Fridays, and I sang that this morning as well. So yes, it's a great song. Let us become more aware of your presence. That's what we want. We want to notice Jesus in more things and us in less things. Do you know what I'm saying? We want him to be the driving force. We want him to be the biggest factor. He is the most important part of our lives. Let us become more aware of you, Lord. How about this one, though, from Kane? Their take on an old hymn spun with something new. This is Honest Offering on Premier Praise.

0: That's John. That's Mark Barlow with Looking for Water. He's got all the vibes, ain't he, that guy, Mark Barlow? I tell you what, there's some other vibes to be found in written form in the Premier Christianity magazine. If you've never checked it out, I mean, now is the time, friend, because you can get 3 months for just £6. I know. I mean, that's we're basically giving it away. Couldn't even buy a Beano for £2 back in the day. Recently, there's CC Winans in there, Pete Hughes is in there, leader of KXC. So go check it out. 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

0: Christopher Tomlin with Our God. Gotta love that man. Gotta love that man. He writes a good song, doesn't he? We'll give him that. Now, at a time when growing numbers of people are open to faith, a UK-based Christian association is launching a free digital pathway to reach the spiritually curious. The Evangelical Alliance's Being Human team, who are behind the new resource called Ethos, says it offers something distinctive and a way to explore faith. It begins with a quiz that helps users identify where their values and habits fall out of alignment before offering personalized insights and simple suggestions that point them towards Jesus. I think it sounds great. Catherine Brown, the co-leader of Being Human at the Evangelical Alliance, spoke to Premier's Mal Pope.
1: In Acts 17, we see Paul walking around the marketplace, learning what the ideas of the times are, and then speaking the good news into that culture. And our marketplace of ideas really is social media. So yes, it's full of really bad stuff. But as Christians, we have a real opportunity to speak the name of Jesus and the good news into that space. So that was the heart of Ethos. We were sort of looking at this younger generation who is spiritually open, who are trying all sorts of different things, not just Christianity out, and going, what have we created? A tool that into this space we could encourage young people to try something that would point them towards Jesus. Not a come and discuss and ask questions about Christianity, but come and give it a go before you even believe. So that was the heart of Ethos.
2: Okay, so how does it work? If I log on to Ethos, what am I going to find?
1: So you take a short quiz and the questions are all about your values and then what you actually do. You then get a personalized profile.

0: Christian. I didn't have loads of questions, but it was through trying a Christian thing, trying praying to Jesus, that then I met God. And so we're hoping that Ethos, through them trying these Christian practices, they'll then be led to ask deeper questions about maybe God could be real.
1: And obviously you've been testing this with people of faith and of no faith, of all sorts of people?
0: Yeah, I mean, mostly of no faith, because that's our target audience. We're going for the spiritually curious, those who are open to Christianity but wouldn't yet call themselves Christians. Of course, Christians can use it, and I'm sure we'll find it helpful. We all can engage in spiritual practices like Sabbath more and silence more. I definitely need more silence. But when we tested it with those that are exploring faith but wouldn't call themselves Christians yet, it was amazing just hearing them reflect as they went through the tool. I'd never considered this, but actually this has made me rethink the way I think about this. Or I've never considered that silence could be like a spiritual thing, but actually I'm really up for giving it a go. And I had never thought of myself as like a religious person, but maybe I might give Christianity some thought, because this has really made me think. So it was wonderful for us just watching people use the tool and seeing, oh wow, this is really having an impact on how they're thinking about life and faith. And that's really our prayer for this tool.
1: How do you get this out there?
0: Well, we have it under our Being Human website, and a lot of the branding is all around Being Human, which of course is a project as part of the Evangelical Alliance, but it was set up as well so that people, the first thing they saw wasn't maybe the word evangelical, which for some people could be quite loaded, not for everyone, actually for the younger generation in the UK. It's not a super loaded term. Most people just don't really know what it means.
1: What it means, yeah.
0: Yeah, exactly. So, but it is a confusing term for someone who isn't a Christian. They go, what does that word even mean? Where have I heard that? So that's why we have it under our Being Human branding. And of course, we're going loud about this on social media. So if people go on Instagram and look at Being Human, or find me on Instagram as well, we are doing lots of explaining Ethos and getting Ethos out there online. And then, of course, we're encouraging young adults that we're connected to and our member churches to actually get this in the hands of the young adults in their community. Because what we want to do is equip and resource young adults to be effective in sharing their faith.
1: Okay, so I've done the 48 questions. What happens next? What do I get? What's in it for me when I've done the 48 questions?
0: Yeah, so you get a personalised profile which tells you quite a lot about yourself, which young adults absolutely love. It gives you a good overview of what you value and then whether the things that you do actually line up with what you say you value. Because a lot of the time we can feel tensions in our lives because we say, I really value this, but then actually what we do is completely different to the things that we say that we value. And there's a tension there. So we give people an overview of their answers, and we describe something about them, and then we suggest where they should start. So they get this lovely, colourful graph that comes up, and it shows this is where you're aligned, this is where you aren't so aligned, this is where we think it's an area of strength, but this is an area of tension that you need to just consider looking at to start with. So they click on that area of tension, and then it comes up with this very colourful page where they then get pointed to a spiritual practice, and there's a video explaining the spiritual practice, or they can read about it. So something like Sabbath. So we're saying, have you ever thought about having intentional times of rest? Not rest where you do nothing and you numb out. We say that's a counterfeit type of rest. Actually, it's a rest that doesn't restore you. You might have had a day off where you've just scrolled on your phone all day and then have felt more tired at the end of the day than at the start of the day, even though you've done nothing. Sabbath is about real rest, and real rest can only be found in the presence of God. Have you ever considered that before? Here's how you give Sabbath a go.
2: Wow, that was really good. That was Catherine Brown. She's the co-lead of Being Human at the Evangelical Alliance, speaking with Mal Pope, who I found out today, because he was in the studio, wrote the theme song for Fireman Sam. You're probably going to message me and be like, how did you not know that, Josh? I didn't know. Yeah, he wrote the theme song to Fireman Sam, the original one. Anyway, Catherine Brown was telling us there about the new digital Ethos pathway to encourage the spiritually curious to know about God. You can find out more about that by visiting premierchristian.news. All right, should we get to some more tracks? This one from William Crockett. It's an old hymn, but I like this version. It's Jesus Paid It All. King's Kaleidoscope on the way too. Don't go anywhere.

Waking up to face the haze of apathy. Show me every grace I lost the fight to see.

I mean, that's just a symphony, isn't it? King's Kaleidoscope with the Rush parts 2 and 3. I can't lie to you, that song always feels like it's finished about three times and then it comes back in again. yeah, really good, really good. Tony the Cabbie sent me a message. He agrees with our friend Catherine Brown a few moments ago. And he says, rest is found in Christ Jesus. And he sent me a scripture from Matthew 11, which I'm going to read actually. Come to me, all you who are weary and burdened. Jesus is talking here, by the way. And I will give you rest. Take my yoke upon you and learn from me, for I'm gentle and humble in heart. And you will find rest for your souls, for my yoke is easy and my burden is light. Thank you, Jesus, for your word that encourages us on this Friday afternoon. And thank you, Tony the Cabbie, for sharing it with us. You know, we overcome by the blood of the Lamb and the word of our testimony. So good to share. So thank you very much. Hope you're having a good day so far. It's Friday, the 4th of September. I'm Josh Carr. It's about 10 to 3. We're going to have some news headlines on the way very, very soon for you. From our Premier News team. So stick around for that. We're going to pray at the start of the next hour, and then I think we might have a little bit of the after school club on the way. All of that and more here on your Premier Praise.

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9: Good afternoon, I'm James Lewis. Nigel Farage has insisted his party was the victim of entrapment as a row about donations overshadows Reform UK's conference. An undercover sting claimed foreign donors were lined up to pay for political polling. That's not allowed. Theologian Dr. James Orr was featured. He's now stepped down as the party's head of policy, but denies wrongdoing. Meanwhile, Reform's announced a deal with the French right-wing leader Jordan Bardella, which they say would end the illegal migration crisis if both parties were elected. New legislation, which would make support for babies and parents a legal duty of the government, has been backed in the House of Commons. It's been introduced by Christian MP Sir Desmond Swain and in the past hour has passed second reading without opposition. And the UK is hit back after Argentina's president claimed his country needs to recover the Falkland Islands. Foreign Secretary Ed Miliband insists Britain's position on the South American territory is unwavering. And that's the latest from the Premier News team.
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11: Would you look at that? It's 3 o'clock and you're here on Premier Praise. It's so wonderful to be here with you, actually. It's Friday, the 4th of September. I'm Josh Carr. And we've got another hour of fun to get to. More tunes. We're going to start strong with Sinatra, some Waymaker for you. Something that sounds a little bit like Springsteen, but it's not Springsteen. It's Pat Barrett. And then we're going to have some after school club fun. You up for that? Bit of after school club. Find out what the young people have been up to today as we head into the weekend. But before all of that, we are going to pray. That's what we do around here on Premier Praise. Before we start the hour, we pray our way in. So would you pray with me? I'm going to pray this prayer from the founder of the Methodist Church, John Wesley. Lord, I am no longer my own but yours. Put me to what you will. Place me with whom you will. Put me to doing and put me to suffering. Let me be put to work for you or set aside for you, praised for you or criticized for you. Let me be full. Let me be empty. Let me have all things. Let me have nothing. I freely and fully surrender all things to your glory and service. And now, O wonderful and holy God, creator, redeemer and sustainer, you are mine and I am yours. So be it. Amen. Let's go.
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Sinatra with Waymaker. Oh, it's a banger, isn't it? What a lady. All the way from Nigeria, now living in Windsor. You'll be pleased to know. But I've had a message through from Roger, who's not in Nigeria. He's in Lisbon, in Northern Ireland. He says, "Hi, Josh. Our church has had a lick of paint and new signage has been put up. Nice and crisp and clean to everyone's for everyone to see our church when they're going past on the train to come and see what it's all about." Oh, yeah, that does it. He sent me a picture. I mean, it's nice and white, crisp white. Nice sort of 3D looking text. Honestly, it does look good. Elim, Lisbon City, Elim Church. There you go. So if you're ever in Lisbon, go and see Roger and his nicely painted church. Sounds good to me. Let's keep the tunes going, shall we? I'm going to be opening the WhatsApp line now for anybody who wants to be part of today's After School Club. Start sending in your messages. If you just got in the car with mum or dad or granny and granddad, get the phone. Say, "Can I borrow it, mum or dad?" That, you know, if they say yes, because you've got to get permission, send me a WhatsApp on 0303 040 4000. That is 0303 040 4000 with your song request. If you've got a song request, you can let me know what you've been up to today. You know, obviously tell me your name and anything you're getting up to this weekend you're looking forward to. Send it in and you could be part of the After School Club opening in just a few moments time, I reckon. Two songs time. We got this.

0: Isaiah chapter 61, verses 1 to 3. The Spirit of the Sovereign Lord is on me, because the Lord has anointed me to proclaim good news to the poor. He has sent me to bind up the brokenhearted, to proclaim freedom for the captives, and release from darkness for the prisoners, to proclaim the year of the Lord's favour, and the day of vengeance of our God, to comfort all who mourn, and provide those who grieve in Zion, to bestow on them a crown of beauty instead of ashes, the oil of joy instead of mourning, and a garment of praise instead of a spirit of despair. They will be called oaks of righteousness, a planting of the Lord, for the display of His splendour.
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0: That's Halle from Phil Wickham. Philip Anthony Wickham, a.k.a. Big Philly Wickham, a.k.a. many other names, but all affectionate. I think he's one of the most incredible songwriters I've ever heard in my whole life. He is. And he's in a new movie about David. There's a great interview with Esther Hyam up on the social media stuff. He was chatting to her on Inspirational Breakfast maybe a couple of weeks ago. It's really worth going checking out. Good old Phil Wickham. Now, it's time for, you know, it's my favourite part of the show. I think it's probably your favourite part of the show as well. You're allowed to think that. It's this.
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0: Oh, come on. It's the After School Club. We love this bit, don't we? It's where you, if you're a young person, like if you're like 39, sorry, you're not allowed to enter, but you can listen. And we got some messages. Shall we see who we've got here? I think I know who it is.
2: Hi, Josh. It's Daisy from Daisy. School. And I hope your day's been good. I went to Offgrid and it was really good, but the most not fun part is it was pouring of rain. Offgrid is like you do outdoor stuff, and it's really fun. You do marble runs and stuff, and I hope your weather's been good. I'm going to a worship night tonight called tomorrow night called Magnitude for the youth at my church. But just now I'm going to my sister's house to have a sleepover with her and her friend. And can you please play That's Who I Praise by Brandon Lake. Thank you. God bless.
0: Hey.
2: Have a good weekend.
0: Thanks, Daisy. Oh, Daisy always brings the energy. I feel like Daisy always has a lot of stuff going on. Daisy's mum, Julie, is... You must be busy, Julie, dropping Daisy off for all these amazing things. But Daisy, that sounds wonderful. I hope you have a wonderful, wonderful weekend. And your birthday's coming up soon, isn't it? You're going to be 11 soon? Exciting. Keep your messages coming in, all right? 0303 0404000 on WhatsApp. That's 0303 0404000. Just get permission from mum or dad before you send it in. All right, sounds good.

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1: I want to dance like David. I want to faith like Paul. I want to sing like Silas tearing down the prison walls. I want to face that fire. It won't burn me though. God's got my back. Let's do it. Hey, put those hands.

0: Mr. Brandon Lake. What a tune. Go on, son. Love it, love it, love it. That's Who I Praise. The live version for you on Premier Praise this afternoon. It's 23 minutes past three. You're listening to me, Josh Carr, as we head towards our weekend. Yes, it's Friday. Another weekend is upon us. But we got a little bit of business to deal with before then, including the after school club. So if you want to have your say and you're a young person, send in your message 0303 040 4000 on WhatsApp. That's 0303 040 4000. I've had a message from Sharon, who is not registering. She just says after school club, yay, and she's put some, like, you know, the emoji with like the party blower in the mouth, you know, and the little hat on. She sent those, so I think she's just excited about the after school club. I'm excited too, Sharon. Thank you for getting in touch, and do keep sending in your messages, young people. I want to hear from you. But first, is it right if I tell you about something really, really cool? It is the Premier Christianity magazine. This is the UK's longest running, largest Christian magazine. 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

Hey, that's Limo Blaze and Ellie Limebear with Over. We love a little bit of Afrobeat energy on a Friday afternoon. And I've got a couple more tunes which are absolute, I'd say, classics for the after school club. Like, we have a few songs that probably are on slightly too heavy rotation, but do you know what? It's the hour when the children are allowed to choose the songs. So, I can't say no to a six-year-old with a cute accent. It's just, I can't do it. So stick around and you'll find out what they are. Santia and Haniel have said, "Hi, Josh. Please, can you play Demons by Josiah Queen?" See what I mean? By Josiah Queen. Thank you, from Santia and Haniel. They say, "We really want to go to Josiah Queen concert in Manchester, but we're not 14 yet." Oh, bless you. Well, he's going to come back soon. I reckon he's, and you're going to be 14. He's going to come back, or there'll be another event you can go to. I'm sure that will happen. He's super popular, isn't he? So he's going to be over again really soon. But yes, I will play that for you in just a moment. We've also got some pocket wisdom from our friend Bernie Diamond. But if you want to get involved in the after school club, you just got to message in on WhatsApp 0303. 0404000. That's 0303 0404000. Just get permission from mum or dad. Oh,

Some are simple and plain, others are colourful and loud. All of them have one purpose. They say to the rest of the world, "This is who I am." And in a busy, cluttered world, I guess that's important. Now, call me crazy, but I wonder if this whole business card thing isn't a symptom of one of the great illnesses of our time. This idea that it's all about me. It's all about me telling people who I am and what I have to offer and what my position is, what my title is, who I am in the scheme of things. I've never received a business card from anyone that says, "Hi, what's your name? Who are you? How can I help?" Have you? If God had a business card, what would it say? How would we recognize it? What would it look like? Jesus.

0: So watch me burn. I love that. It's so fun. I think that won a Grammy, that tune. That is for King and Country with World on Fire. My friend Jalen likes that one. I've not heard from him yet, but that is a great, great song. Another message has come through as part of today's...
1: The After School Club on Premier Praise.
0: Yes, yes, yes. Thanks, Max, for reminding us. I've got a message here. Let's see. I think this one might be... Phoebe and Jacob.
2: Hi, Josh. Phoebe and Jacob.
0: It
2: here.
0: Is.
2: We went to... How are you doing?
0: I'm good,
2: we
0: thank you.
2: We went to Awaken last weekend.
0: Oh.
2: And we sang Tell All My Friends. Please, could you play it? Thank you. Bye.
0: Tell All My Friends. All right, I got you. Thanks for getting in touch, Phoebe and Jacob. I like how Phoebe's like the spokesperson, but she always mentions Jacob. I like that from you, Phoebe. Who's this?
3: Hello, Josh. My name is Mintma. I'm 8 years

0: I'm 8 years old and I'm in the car with my siblings, Echo and Abba, and my mummy who's driving the car at the moment.
1: Nice.
0: I had a great day at my second day back at school. I did handwriting, spelling, and a trip to the school library. And I got a little card for my behaviour at school. Can you please play Believe? Thank you, and have a good weekend. Bye.
1: Nice. Thanks, Mensah. Thank you for your message. It sounds like you've had a fun week. I feel like everybody's having a good time right now. You have quite exciting lives, you young people. Not that I didn't have an exciting life at that age, but I feel like you've got a lot going on. Amazing. Another message here. Hello, Premier Praise. Hope you're doing great. I am. I'm so excited. Can you play Follow the Light by Brandon Eggman and Phil Wickham from Jotham, 8 years old? Okay, I'm going to dig that one out for you. I will try my best. But how about this one for my friends Phoebe and Jacob? It's Tell All My Friends from SEU Worship.
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0: That's Tell All My Friends from SEU Worship. That one suggested for us from my friends Phoebe and Jacob. Great shout, you two. I've got one more message that came through in that last song, and I'm going to give you one more song to get your messages in for the After School Club today. Then registrations are closed, and we move on with the rest of the afternoon. But here we go. Let me play the last. I've got to play this.
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0: That one's the cutest, isn't it? I love that one. Right, who's this?
2: Hello, Josh. It's good to see you again. It's me, EC. But I have a song request for you. Please, can you play Speak Life?
0: For you, Sifa, I will play anything. That's so cute. Thank you so much for your message. Speak Life. Okay, I'm going to find it. Bear with me. I will try and dig that one out before the end of the hour for you, Sifa. But this one from Kingdom Culture Worship, this is a Hillsong classic. I love this version, Luke Williams found. This is My Redeemer Lives.

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5: 1 Thessalonians chapter 4, verses 14 to 18. For we believe that Jesus died and rose again, and so we believe that God will bring with Jesus those who have fallen asleep in him. According to the Lord's word, we tell you that we who are still alive, who are left until the coming of the Lord, will certainly not precede those who have fallen asleep. For the Lord himself will come down from heaven with a loud command, with the voice of the archangel, and with the trumpet call of God, and the dead in Christ will rise first. After that, we who are still alive and are left will be caught up together with them in the clouds to meet the Lord in the air. And so we will be with the Lord forever. Therefore, encourage one another with these words.
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7: Good afternoon, I'm James Lewis. Reform UK has denied breaking party funding rules in a row overshadowing the opening of their conference in Birmingham. It's over an allegation that top officials arranged for a US company to fund three opinion polls. One of those was Christian theologian Dr. James Orr. He stepped down as a top party strategist but denies wrongdoing. A bill brought forward by a Christian MP to strengthen early childhood support has received unanimous backing in the House of Commons. Sir Desmond Swain's Babies Bill has passed second reading this afternoon, moving it a step closer to making provisions like Best Start Hubs a legal duty for the government. And a new report by the persecution watchdog Open Door says violence against Christians in Nigeria is worsening. It's found a more than 150% increase in abductions in the last quarter of 2025 compared with the same period the year before. More than 3,500 Christians were kidnapped in that time. And that's the latest from the Premier News team.
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8: Mate, it's you. You're here. Come on in. It's 4 o'clock on Friday, the 4th of September. Yes, it's Friday. Got to get down on Friday. Yep, it is nearly the weekend. It's nearly time for Luke Williams, actually. He's going to be here at 6 o'clock. But we got a little bit more to get through before then. I want to do some praying for people. I want to know what you're up to this weekend. And we've got an interesting conversation from a guy called Sean Lambert about how we deal with difficult situations. Are you good at dealing with things that don't go quite how you want them to? Well, we'll unpack that very subject in a little while. But first, we're going to pray our way into the hour. So would you bow your head, close your eyes? Let's pray together, shall we? Jesus, oh, we love you so much. We thank you for every good thing that you give us, all the blessings that we have in our lives. Blessings on blessings, Lord, our friends and family, the roofs over our head, Lord, the shoes on our feet, the cars that we drive, Lord, everything we have is a blessing from you. But Lord, I thank you more than that for your son, Jesus, that you gave for us. Jesus, we thank you for your sacrifice on the cross, that you would die in our place so that we may have everlasting oneness access to the Father. We thank you for all these things in the mighty name of Jesus. Amen.
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That's Praise from Christ, Fellowship Worship. We love that tune. That's one of the biggest tunes of the last few years, really, wasn't it? I feel like I sang it too many times at my church, and then I kind of put it on the back burner for a bit. I don't know if you ever have those songs. If you're a worship leader, do you ever have those songs where you're like, I think we may have done this one a bit too much, guys. I don't want to stop liking it, so I'm just going to, like, you know, just put it on ice for a bit. And then 6 months later, you pull it out and you go, oh, I forgot about this one. It's really good. That's a top tip. If you've never done that and there's people in your church, you know, you have to nicely go over to the worship team and go, hey, do you know what? Maybe this could just go on sabbatical, you know, for 3 months, and we'll bring it back. You know, maybe there's a song you should have done that with 10 years ago. Never mind. This is Josh

0: Forever Green from Mr. Josh Gowles. He makes great music, great easy listening music. Little bit of folk, little bit of country, little bit of Nashville. I love that. Josh Gowles on Premier Praise. I missed the message earlier. I'm so sorry. I missed the message on the After School Club. I'm going to play it now.
1: Hi, Josh.
0: Hello.
1: Hi, Josh.
0: Hello.
2: My name is Farah.
1: My name's Jandel. On Sunday was my birthday.
0: Oh.
1: And I wish one more year. I thank God for
0: Amen.
1: One more year.
0: I thank God.
1: And we couldn't talk to you because we were coming back from big church. So I want you, please could you play Awesome Goodbye, Phil Wickham. Thank you.
2: Bye. I hope you have a good day. Love you.
0: Love you too. Thank you so much for your message and happy birthday. Oh my goodness, another year. We thank God for your life. An awesome God coming at you like Cleopatra right now. Let me find it. Awesome God, Phil Wickham. Yeah, I've got it. I've got you. All right, we're going to play this one for my two brothers there. And another one that says, hi, Josh, could you please play Amazing by Josiah Queen and Elevation Rhythm for my daughter, Sienna. It's her 7th birthday today. I need some sound of like foghorn sound effects. I'm gonna make that happen. But happy birthday to you, Sienna. 7 years old today. 7 is a great number. It's a biblical number. Go ask Mum and Dad about that. Amazing by Josiah Queen. I will load that one up in just a moment. I think that concludes today's After School Club. So good to hear from all these wonderful young people. Isn't it great to hear what God's doing in our young people?

0: Isaiah chapter 61, verses 10 and 11. I delight greatly in the Lord. My soul rejoices in my God, for he has clothed me with garments of salvation, and arrayed me in a robe of his righteousness. As a bridegroom adorns his head like a priest, and as a bride adorns herself with her jewels. For as the soil makes a young plant come up, and a garden causes seeds to grow, so the sovereign Lord will make righteousness and praise spring up before all nations.
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From Mosaic MSC, I'm Josh Carr. 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Got loads of messages coming through, including one here from my friend Joanne in Warrington. She goes, "Hey Josh, can I have a shout out to keep me going, please?" Okay, well, shout out to you, Joanne Warrington. She says, "I'm getting ready for my cake shed opening tomorrow." And it literally is. I mean, she sent me a picture. It literally is a shed with cakes in. It's opening tomorrow, prepping and decorating over 100 bakes. Goodness me, I need to move to Warrington. Feeling a bit weary, and I was encouraged by the Bible reading that you read earlier. Praise God. Can you play Under His Wings by Lauren Daigle, please? Oh, I like that one. Thanks. Happy weekend when it comes, from Joanne in Warrington. If you're in Warrington, go check out Joanne Linda's Cake Shed. Okay? You can find it on Instagram. Looks really nice. Well done yourself, Joanne. And then Lauren Wolverhampton said, "Could you play What a Beautiful Name?" That's another special one to me. It's on the way. Thank you for getting in touch, Laura. All right. 10,000

0: Shiloh from Doe and Israel Houghton. That's brand new on our Premier Praise Discover list. Songs that we think you might like that you probably haven't heard of. If you didn't know, that song is actually named after Doe's son. And it speaks of the peace, the rule, and the presence of God. That's what Shiloh means. I did have to Google that. I can't lie to you. They didn't teach me that one when I did my radio training. Now, very quickly, I have a message to read for you from Samaritan's Purse. 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

What a beautiful name from Hillsong United. That's a good tune, isn't it? I think that's one of the best worship bridges ever written. I'm putting it out there. It's just really good. You could sing that over and over again, couldn't you? There's actually some songs where you can't get out of it because it just goes round and round. Like, your love never fails, never gives up, never runs out on me. Try and get out of that. It's an infinity loop. Just putting it out there. This is Leslie Jones and Blumhouse with Nothing But The Blood. Then we're going to be talking about how we handle difficult situations.

0: Nothing But the Blood from Bloomhouse and Leslie Jones. Wow, you're doing all right, mate. It's lovely to have you here. I'm Josh Carr and it is 22 minutes to 5. How are you spending your weekend? Let me know. Drop me a message on WhatsApp, 0303 040 4000. There you are. Let me know what you got planned. Anything fun? Now, here's one for you. What is the most difficult news you've received recently? When difficult news arrives, it can often leave us wrestling with questions, can't it? Uncertainty, even around our faith. So as Christians, how do we let God into those moments? Well, Sean Lambert, he's a Baptist minister, psychotherapist, author, and mindfulness researcher. And he joined Jeff Lucas to unpack how to lament well while remaining anchored in the promises of God. Let's have a listen.
1: A few years ago, I was having some sort of chest pains and went to the doctor and I said, well, you know, Sean, you're not atypical person for chest pains, but we'll have a look. And they did a CT scan, and then the doctor called me in a few weeks later and said, a couple of your main arteries are moderately blocked, which doesn't sound too bad, but apparently it's 50 to 70% possible blockage. So that was probably up to that point at a personal level, other than bad things that have happened to people I love. That was probably the most difficult thing to process. And I think one of the reasons for that is there's this lovely story about two arrows. We get shot with one arrow, which is something bad happens to us, like you've got a possible heart condition. And then there's the story we tell ourselves about that. We shoot ourselves with another arrow where we catastrophize and imagine the worst. So I think part of bad news is trying to keep, not creating a tin can monster out of bad news, trying to keep it, yes, this is the reality I face, but I'm not going to make it worse in my imaginations. I wasn't expecting bad news, and I think it sort of caught me on the hop, as it were.
2: When bad news comes, Sean, it's the beginning, perhaps, of a season of trial. Scripture talks about how trial can create patience in us, and Christians often share about how they've learned lessons through those shadowy experiences. As you look back on your life, and particularly on that episode, were there things that you learned about God and about yourself in that difficult

0: season that you might not have discovered otherwise?
1: Yeah, I think I was talking to a Malaysian doctor yesterday, and he was quoting someone who said to him, there are only 2 days that really matter, today and the day that you meet Jesus. And what really struck me was I've got to make the most of today, of the present moment. None of us know how much time we've got, and we can waste a lot of time in what we call mind wandering. So we can actually waste 50 to 80% of our life sort of ruminating about something that happened yesterday or worrying about something that's going to happen tomorrow. And that's not reality. That's mental time travel. It's bad for our health, if you like. So we've got to learn to really focus on the present moment. You know, when Jesus is saying, do not worry, it's present continuous. It's imperative. He knows we're going to worry, but don't get into a continuous state of worry is what he's saying. So, you know, tomorrow will have enough troubles of its own. I think that's the really big thing, is making the most of each moment.
0: Every moment matters and our response to it. This has been a difficult week, not only as we look out at the headlines and tragedies that are happening around the world. Last weekend, I was due to be at the big church festival here in the south of England. Pastor Robert Guano lost his life. 6 others were injured. You have a wife and daughter bereaved, a congregation in Eastbourne that are really suffering right now. Many Christians genuinely love God, but find themselves shaken by suffering, particularly, if you will, when it happens at a Christian festival, and perhaps believing the false notion that somehow that's a protected environment because people gather to worship. But why is it that we find it so difficult when actually the Bible is loaded with truth about pain and suffering and the fact that it's promised this side of eternity?
1: It's really important to understand is what we pay attention to shapes us and is our life. And our culture says that well-being is a pain-free, suffering-free life. And actually, it's not true. But we're really shaped by that, and we sort of buy into that at a deep level. So what we have to do, as you say, is actually really pay attention to what Scripture says and what, you know, Jesus himself is our model. In Mark's Gospel, 3 times he says he's going to die on a cross. And the first time he says it, Peter rebukes him. And Jesus looks at Peter and he looks at the disciples. And he says, get behind me, Satan, for you do not have in mind the things of God, but merely human things. And that's the challenge of discipleship. When I'm faced either with a moment of temptation or a moment when I look at something like, you know, what happened to that pastor and the other folk, you know, am I thinking the human thing or am I able to remember and bring to mind the thing of God? And one of the things that's has often helped me is when Jesus says the servant is not greater than the master. The master had to suffer. You know, I was remember being really shocked the first time I realized as a pastor that people hated me. And what I had to learn to say to myself was, who am I not to be hated if Jesus himself was hated?
2: That is Sean Lambert. A Baptist minister, psychotherapist, author, and mindfulness researcher speaking there with Premier's Jeff Lucas. Very interesting conversation, I think you'll agree. And yeah, he's right, it's just not easy, is it? Life is not easy. Even Jesus said that. There's going to be challenges. It's not going to be easy, but he did promise he'd be with us. And that is great comfort to me. All right, how about some Bella Taylor Smith with her version of Mighty to Save? More music on the way for you here on Premier Praise.

Blood from Cochrane & Co. Got some rootsy country energy up here in this back end of the hour. We're getting towards 5 o'clock. What are you having for tea? Started thinking about it yet? I know my tummy's starting to rumble, so I'm definitely thinking about tea. I've got a friend coming round. I think we're going to have burgers. Sounds like it's a kind of an easy Josh cooking kind of thing. That's what I've got to look forward to in a couple of hours' time. In an hour's time, you've got Luke Williams. He's going to be here from 6 o'clock, taking you all the way through till 10. So, you know, hang around. It's going to be good. Good evening here on Premier Praise. But yeah, let me know what your plans are this weekend. Drop me a line on WhatsApp, 0303 040 4000. Anybody like going away for the weekend? Anybody doing a really fun activity they've never done before? Let me know. Would love to hear. But for now, City of Light.

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1: Hello there, I'm James Lewis. A bill to improve support for families in the first 1,001 days of their child's life has been backed by the House of Commons. It's been brought forward by Christian MP Sir Desmond Swain, being passed at second reading without opposition this afternoon. Provision of services like Best Start Family Hubs would become a statutory duty for the government if it were to become law. Christian theologian Dr. James Orr has left his role as Reform UK's head of policy after being featured in an undercover report about foreign donations. Party leader Nigel Farage claims they've been victims of entrapment. The UK government has again insisted the Falklands are British and that its position is unwavering. This after Argentina's president reiterated his country's claim to the island and announced plans to sanction oil companies working in the area. And a bishop has been released from a prison in Venezuela after 5 years, having been accused of attempting to destabilise the country. And that's the latest from the Premier News team.
0: Premier Praise. Your voice of hope.
2: Oh, fancy that. It's you. How you doing? Welcome on into Premier Praise. It's 5 o'clock on this Friday, the 4th of September. One more hour of radio from me this week. We better make it a good one, eh? Plenty of music in this hour. I mean, it's kind of what we do around here. We've got Gio, we've got Brooke Lidgetwood with a Matt Redman classic that she's flipping on its head. But, you know, we're going to start the hour with some prayer. It's kind of what we do around here. Would you bow your head, close your eyes, and let's pray. Jesus, we thank you for this opportunity to come together and join hearts and hands across the nation. One Holy Spirit. But, you know, all over the nation, we are represented as people who love you. We want to worship you today because you're good and you do good things for the people that you love. We honor you today with our time. In Jesus' name, amen.
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All creatures of our God and King. Robbie's saying, dying right here. Charmaine's here. She's laughing at me. Lovely to have you here on Premier Praise. It's 16 minutes past five. Plenty more tunes to come before the end of the hour. I've got some King's Kaleidoscope. I've got some Gas Street Music. And I've even got the legend from Littlehampton himself, Martin Smith, with the remix version of Joy. We'd love to hear what you're up to this weekend. Drop me a line on WhatsApp, 0303 0404000. Anyone going to have a last minute barbecue? You're going to risk it? I feel like we got one more in us, don't we? I might have to pull out the barbecue. This one from Jimmy Clifton and Haddon is brand new. It's called High Priest.

I approach the throne of grace, a sinner with the weight of all my mistakes. But my high priest Jesus, he went and informed me, not without blood, that he told my story. In his hands, white blood on the mercy seat, and washed every sin for all of eternity. And through his death, buried me and rose again, curing me.

0: Look at that. That's High Priest from Jimmy Clifton and Haddon. Oh, so much fun. Brand new as well. Thanks for tuning in to Premier Praise. We're marching on towards 6 o'clock and it'll be my time to go then. I'm actually really hungry for some reason. don't know why I shared that. I probably should take a moment just to remind you about the Premier Christianity magazine. If you like a magazine, if you like something physical on your coffee table, so when your friends come round, they can have a little look. 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

Incredible. I love that little piano line. That'll be stuck in my head all evening now. Hillsong Worship with King of Kings. We've got some pocket wisdom on the way for you from Yvonne Tulloch. She's going to be sharing how we can understand grief. Really interesting conversation. I've got some Gas Street music as well, my friends, up in Birmingham for you right now. We've got some Martin Smith too. Listen, don't go anywhere. You're welcome here, my friend. Lots of love, love, love, love, love, love.

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Amazing Grace. I don't know about you, but I'm thankful for the amazing grace of our Jesus Christ. What a tune! Hey, plenty more still to come this evening on

Shelter Music with House of God. Let's go. Premier Praise. How you doing? It's about 6:15. I know, time's ticking away. It's been a good show. I've really enjoyed myself. It's been lovely connecting with some people this afternoon on the WhatsApps. I do hope you have a wonderful weekend. Like, whatever you get up to, I hope you have just the best time. Spend some time with people you love. Tell them you love them. All that good stuff. And make sure you hang around for Luke. He's going to be here in about less than 15 minutes time. So have a wonderful time with him, why don't you? And Craig, back again tomorrow morning.

One from Rock Harbour Allah and Luke Hellebroth. I remember them from back in the Worship Central days. They're making music again. That makes me happy. Love those guys. Well, I think it's time for me to go. I am going to go and find myself something to eat. I think I'm going to have a nice juicy burger. And I've got a friend coming around. It's going to be lovely. Have a wonderful evening to yourself. Yeah, be good. And I'll chat to you again on a Monday. Does that sound all right? Same time? Yeah, cool. All right, bye.

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10: Hello there, I'm James Lewis. A bill to improve support for families in the first 1,001 days of their child's life has been backed by the House of Commons. It's been brought forward by Christian MP Sir Desmond Swain, being passed at second reading without opposition this afternoon. Provision of services like Best Start Family Hubs would become a statutory duty for the government if it were to become law. Christian theologian Dr. James Orr has left his role as Reform UK's head of policy after being featured in an undercover report about foreign donations. Party leader Nigel Farage claims they've been victims of entrapment. The UK government has again insisted the Falklands are British and that its position is unwavering. This after Argentina's president reiterated his country's claim to the island and announced plans to sanction oil companies working in the area. And a bishop has been released from a prison in Venezuela after 5 years, having been accused of attempting to destabilise the country. And that's the latest from the Premier News team.
11: 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Your voice of hope.
12: Thank you, James, for the news, and a big thank you to Josh Carr for another super fun show from him this afternoon here on Premier Praise. Well, good evening to you. Oi, oi, how you doing? It's just gone 6 o'clock on this Friday evening. I'm excited to be here with you. We're going to continue praising the Lord and celebrating all that he has done for us and all of who he is. It's all about him, and we're going to praise him through songs. We're going to be heading to the Word, lots to look forward to, a lot of encouragement coming up for us. So that before then, let's pray. Help us to live with peace with one another, Lord. Help us when we are distracted to turn our eyes back to Christ, that we may know his peace and reflect his love. Lord, when we are lonely, draw us closer to yourself. When life feels uncertain, remind us that Christ is our anchor.

That was fun, wasn't it? I hope you enjoyed it. It's called God Like That here on Premier Praise from Tenwok, the New York just all-round genius. He is, he's been producing music behind the scenes for a long time for some big artists, and he recently released his debut album a couple of months ago called God Is a Person. Some big tunes on there, some I haven't played on my show, wouldn't really be the right fit. He is he's very talented. Check out the album if you've not done so already. It's called God Is a Person, by Tenrock, Tenroc. And before we head to Jeremiah chapter 6 together, here he is, Mark Barlow.

0: Jeremiah chapter 6, verse 16.
1: This is what the Lord says. Stand at the crossroads and look. Ask for the ancient paths. Ask where the good way is and walk in it. And you will find rest for your souls.
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What a voice, what a tune. Lauren Daigle with Kaleidoscope Jesus here on Premier Praise as we head towards 6:20. Thank you for choosing Premier Praise. My name's Luke Williams. So good to be here with you. If we've never met before, it's lovely to meet you. What's your name? That's a good name, that. That's a good name. And what are your thoughts so far if you've not long put Premier Praise on maybe for the first time? Hopefully something for everyone, something for you this evening if you are a bit discouraged this evening, if you've had a bit of a day and got some difficult things on your mind, because that's life, isn't it? Life is real. You know, we go through stuff. It's important that we stick together, stay in community, stay in the Word and close to the Lord, and we're going to be doing that together this evening. So you're in the right place. You're in the right place as we look to Christ, our hope in life and death.

said it. Had to bring this tune back. Gaze Bubba, Lawrence Oil on your Friday evening here on Premier Praise with No Turning Back. Big shout out to you if you were moving about to that one. It's a proper tune in it. I got to give a huge shout out to the After School Club. You guys are brilliant. For some of you, for most of you, are back at school. You've been back at school last week, this week, maybe some going back next week. The After School Club is back. Josh has been having a great time with you this week. Many encouraging messages have come in. A lot of honest messages, you know, not just requests, but messages about how you're doing, what you want prayer for, how you're finding going back to school. And it ain't easy, but you've been sending in your requests for songs and some really encouraging messages. I've personally found them really encouraging. So keep it up. Keep tuning into the After School Club, sending in your messages, but most importantly, keep looking to the Lord, keep seeking Him, walking closely with the Lord. That's the most important thing. A song that has been very popular this week, though, in the requests, is this one. This is Elevation Rhythm and Josiah Queen, a collaboration that we didn't know we needed, and I'm really glad that they made it happen. This is amazing. Enjoy.

There she is, Ellie Lyon Bear, with Give Me Joy, a rendition playing for you here on Premier Praise for King and Country. Coming up, we're going to be celebrating that the Lord lives, our Redeemer lives, our hope is living, because Jesus is alive, amen? And so we're going to be celebrating that in a couple of minutes' time with My Redeemer Lives and for King and Country. Before then, though, the Swedish Trio.

0: each other.
1: Open the Bible with Pastor Colin Smith.
2: When the final plague came on Egypt, God made a way for his people to be kept safe. Every family was to choose a lamb. They were to keep it for 4 days and then to kill it. The lamb's blood was to be painted on the doorframe of every house. And God said, "When I see the blood, I will pass over you." Moses had heard the voice of God. He knew that God had provided one way in which families could be kept safe through this night of terror. And the way of deliverance was by the blood of a sacrificed animal. Can you picture Moses going from house to house asking, "Are you covered by the blood of the lamb? Is it over your door?" Take God at his word and obey his command. Why haven't you done it yet?
1: Are you open to discovering what the Bible says about God? Well then, come to openthebible.org.uk.

Bon appetit if you're eating your dinner at the moment, or maybe you're in the kitchen sorting it out. I hope it goes well. LA from For King and Country, a big shout out to you if you are out and about, maybe on your way home from work or on your way to the shops. Maybe you're doing the weekly shop or you need a couple of bits for tomorrow morning's breakfast. Whatever you are up to at the moment, thank you for choosing Premier Praise. We are here worshipping the Lord through it all. Some days are really tough. You know, some weeks are really difficult. There's some days that are all right, aren't they? You know, and you get to the end of the day and actually it wasn't too bad of a day. And there's some days where, you know, you just want to get through it. And, you know, we are here. We're just like you, going through the stuff as well, learning things that the Lord wants to teach us. And he's moulding us, isn't he? He's moulding us and using it all to shape us into his likeness. So let's look at the bigger picture. Let's come out of it a little bit and let's look at the Lord and think, oh, what, how's the Lord using this, I reckon, to help me to grow more like Jesus? I wonder how he's using this time, you know? Do you know what I mean? Well, before we pray at 7 o'clock, let's get into some more tunes. Let's get into a joyful song of celebration now from Kingdom Culture Worship. You might know this one, actually.

0: 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Your voice of hope.
1: Just gone 7 o'clock on this Friday evening. Bonsoir. My name's Luke Williams. Thank you so much for choosing Premier Praise. You are in the right place as we worship the Lord, as we sing praises to Him, as we look to Him and focus on Him and put Him above all. We're going to be encouraged through songs and scriptures. So before we get into all of that this evening, let's pray. Lord, would you forgive us, Lord, for the times today where we've trusted ourselves more than you. Would you search our hearts this evening and reveal anything that does not honour you? Lord, cleanse us from pride, from selfishness. Thank you that in Christ there is forgiveness, there is new life. Help us to walk humbly, depending on your grace each day.

0: magic hall.
1: Beautiful tune, Kane and Becker, here on Premier Praise. It's called What a Gift. Want to play you a new song from Jake and Mates, UK worship leader. Cheeky medley from him before we head to the word together. Oh.

0: Jeremiah chapter 17, verses 7 to 10.
1: But blessed is the one who trusts in the Lord, whose confidence is in him. They will be like a tree planted by the water that sends out its roots by the stream. It does not fear when heat comes. Its leaves are always green. It has no worries in a year of drought and never fails to bear fruit. The heart is deceitful above all things and beyond cure. Who can understand it? I, the Lord, search the heart and examine the mind to reward each person according to their conduct, according to what their deeds deserve.
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Well, here we are, half past seven in the UK, and maybe it's a different time of the day where you are. My name's Luke Williams, here in London, in the East End, bringing you some songs to help you remember. Help you to dwell and think of things that are good and true and eternal, like our sins. So important that we remember our sins, but in a way that's redemptive. So when we remember our sins, let's remember that the Lord has forgiven our past, present and future sins, as we heard in that song there, left it on the cross. John Van Dusen, Chris Renzema, reminding us that our sins have been forgiven. And in Christ, when we are in Christ, our sins are forgiven. There's no more condemnation. We are free. One day we'll be free from the presence of sin. And because of the work of Christ on the cross, we are free from the power of sin forever. And one day we'll be free from the presence. And we look forward to that day, don't we? We look forward to that day.

0: Luke Williams on Premier Praise, where the worship never ends.
1: Da da da. Oh, I got a song in my heart.

It's the Joy Turfy Company on this Friday evening. My name's Luke Williams. That was Called Out Music with Everything and More, just after William Crockett. A name you may never have heard of before, William Crockett, with his version of Because He Lives. It's my pastor's favourite song, and it might be yours as well. If so, you've got great taste. Keep it up. William Crockett has also released a version of Jesus Paid It All as well. So check out his music if those songs sound like a bit of you.

pretty good. Welcome to God's great dance floor, Singapore style. This is a great moment in the story.

I have to say, there's no way you can listen to that and not move about, even if it's a little bit. That was Doe and Israel Houghton with a song simply titled Shiloh, the Discover track here on Premier Praise. And how about Martin Smith's God's Great Dance Floor? Cheeky throwback for you this evening. Gonna lower the energy a little bit. This is Paul Zak.

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1: Many people go through life with no sense of pain over their spiritual condition. They make the false assumption that things are well with them and that having lived generally respectable lives, they're in good spiritual shape. But God's law is like an X-ray to the soul. It shows us that we are people who find it difficult to let God be God and that it is natural for us to love ourselves more than other people. The first reason you need Jesus Christ is not that you'll have a richer, fuller, and more satisfying life. It is that you are a sinner by nature and by practice. The X-ray of God's law shows it.
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1: Well, here we are, 8 o'clock on this Friday night. Thank you for choosing Premier Praise. It's so good to be here with you. I hope you will enjoy the songs. Before we get back in today's Let's Pray tonight, Lord, we thank you that you are the God who makes all things new. Would you renew our hearts, strengthen our faith, and restore what sin has broken. Help us to trust your sovereign work, even when we cannot see the outcome, or we feel overwhelmed by what we see outside on the telly, on our phones, what we dwell on, Lord. Help us to fix our minds on what is eternal and keep our eyes on Christ and the hope of new creation.

Love this one. Ali Page reminding us that the Lord is with us. In every season, He never leaves our side. And He is working. He's at work in our hearts through it all. Thank you, Lord.

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1: Adam and Eve were outside the place of God's blessing. Their perfect marriage became strained, and their work became frustrating. They experienced pain, fear, and loss, and death was a terrible reality that they could no longer avoid. Worst of all, they were alienated from God and alone in the world. After God drove the man and the woman out, he placed the cherubim and a flaming sword that turned every way to guard the way to the tree of life. The flaming sword flashing back and forth speaks of the judgment of God. Getting around it was impossible. So here's the Bible's diagnosis of the human condition. We have a knowledge of evil, and we are excluded from the presence of God.
0: Find out more at openthebible.org.uk.

The full version of Brooklyn Edwards, Bless God. And every chance I get, we bless his name. 25 past 8 on this Friday night. Pick up yourself for putting on Premier Praise. We're reminded of wonderful truths in the songs from 8 o'clock. We've been reminded that the Lord is the God of our seasons, not our feelings. God is the Lord of our lives, the Lord of our seasons. And right now we're going to get into a similar sort of theme, that the Lord is... The Lord's timing is perfect. The Lord's ways are good. And he's using it all for his glory. So let's remember that. Pat Barrett right now.

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Any Chris Renton phones locked in tonight? It's for you, that one. It's been a while since I've played it. That was God Be from Chris Renzema, who also features on a new album that came out the other day by John Van Dusen. Not going to play the song that he features on. I did play it for you earlier tonight. This is one that's just John on his own. This is called Mountain Mover. And have a listen to the lyrics. They're really good.

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1: For I know the plans I have for you, declares the Lord. Plans to prosper you and not to harm you. Plans to give you hope and a future. Then you will call on me and come and pray to me, and I will listen to you. You will seek me and find me when you seek me with all your heart.
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1: It's a joy to have your company on this Friday night. My name's Luke Williams. It's just gone 9 o'clock, by the way. Thank you for choosing Premier Praise. We are here worshipping the Lord through it all, through the highs and the lows. He is with us. He is using these experiences to mould us and shape us into his likeness. And so we're going to get into songs reminding us of that. Let's pray before we get into those songs. Lord Jesus, we thank you that you have overcome the world. When we are weary, afraid, or discouraged, help us to take heart and remember that you are with us. Fix our eyes on your victory, not on our circumstances. Lord, and strengthen us to trust you. Lord, and strengthen us to trust you through it all. Give us peace in our trials and courage to keep following you faithfully. Amen.

Songs of Hope here on Premier Prize. Thank you, Lord. That's Keith and Christine Getty. A version of How Great Is the Greatness of God coming up for you. Some brand new Aidan King and Benjamin William Hastings as well. You in the White Place as we praise the Lord. He is worthy of our praise.

0: Open the Bible with Colin Smith.
1: God told Noah to prepare for an unprecedented flood. And in the same way, God tells us to prepare for something that has never happened before. Jesus Christ will come to judge the living and the dead. Now, faith believes what God has said, and it shows itself in action. The evidence of Noah's faith was that he built an ark. He believed what God had told him, and he acted on it. Faith apart from works is dead. True faith is a living tree bursting with the fruit of obedience. Noah's great priority was to be ready for the day God had told him about, and the only way to be ready was to believe what God had said and to do what he had commanded.
0: Are you open to discovering what the Bible says about God? Well then, come to openthebible.org.uk.

just gone 20 past 9 on this Friday night. There it is, How Great Is the Greatness of God, from Brian Fowler and Matt Papper, featuring Cochrane & Co.

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1: This is what the Lord says. He who made the earth, the Lord who formed it and established it, the Lord is his name. 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

These are the songs to help you to unwind and relax a little bit on this Friday night here on Premier Praise. I don't think he's made a bad tune. What do you think? Paul Zak with Let Nothing Disturb You. And this is Tenniel Nieder, the Western Australian-based singer-songwriter. He's got an album coming out very soon. One of my favourite artists and songwriters. And this is one of her most recent releases,

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1: A prayer from the Psalms. The Lord is our light and our salvation. Whom shall we fear? The Lord is the stronghold of our lives. Of whom shall we be afraid? One thing we ask from the Lord, this only do we seek, that we may dwell in the house of the Lord all the days of our lives, to gaze on the beauty of the Lord and to seek him in his temple. In the days of trouble, he will keep us safe in his dwelling. He will hide us in the shelter of his sacred tent and set us high upon a rock. Teach us your ways, Lord. Lead us along a straight path. We remain confident of this. We will see the goodness of the Lord in the land of the living. Wait for the Lord. Be strong and take heart and wait for the Lord. Amen.

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2: It's difficult to be precise about the location of Eden, but the important things to grasp are that it was a real place and that the Lord put the man and the woman there. The Lord God planted a garden in Eden in the east, and there he put the man whom he had formed. That's Genesis 2 verse 8. God created a place where Adam would know and enjoy his blessing, and he does the same thing for us. He has determined the exact places for all of us to live. That's Acts 17 verse 26. Try to imagine God walking with you into your home or your workplace or your church and saying, "This is the place I have prepared for you." And when you know, as Adam did, that God has set you where you are, you will have stability in the most difficult times.
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0: Your voice of hope.
1: A prayer from the Psalms. The Lord is our light and our salvation. Whom shall we fear? The Lord is the stronghold of our lives. Of whom shall we be afraid? One thing we ask from the Lord, this only do we seek, that we may dwell in the house of the Lord all the days of our lives, to gaze on the beauty of the Lord and to seek him in his temple. In the days of trouble he will keep us safe in his dwelling. He will hide us in the shelter of his sacred tent and set us high upon a rock. Teach us your ways, Lord. Lead us along a straight path. We remain confident of this. We will see the goodness of the Lord in the land of the living. Wait for the Lord. Be strong and take heart, and wait for the Lord. Amen.

0: Matthew chapter 6, verses 22 to 34. The eye is the lamp of the body. If your eyes are healthy, your whole body will be full of light. But if your eyes are unhealthy, your whole body will be full of darkness. If then the light within you is darkness, how great is that darkness? No one can serve two masters. Either you will hate the one and love the other, or you will be devoted to the one and despise the other. You cannot serve both God and money. Therefore I tell you, do not worry about your life, what you will eat or drink, or about your body, what you will wear. Is not life more than food, and the body more than clothes? Look at the birds of the air. They do not sow or reap or store away in barns, and yet your heavenly Father feeds them. Are you not much more valuable than they? Can any one of you, by worrying, add a single hour to your life? And why do you worry about clothes? See how the flowers of the field grow. They do not labor or spin. Yet I tell you that not even Solomon in all his splendor was dressed like one of these. If that is how God clothes the grass of the field, which is here today and tomorrow is thrown into the fire, will he not much more clothe you, you of little faith? So do not worry, saying, what shall we eat, or what shall we drink, or what shall we wear? For the pagans run after all these things, and your heavenly Father knows that you need them. But seek first his kingdom and his righteousness, and all these things will be given to you as well. Therefore do not worry about tomorrow, for tomorrow will worry about itself. Each day has enough trouble of its own.
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0: Smith.
1: At this point in the story, we discover the biblical word atonement. Moses told the people, "I will go up to the Lord. Perhaps I can make atonement for your sin." Atonement is what it takes to put right something that is wrong. Now, the first thing we must grasp about an atonement is that what is required to make things right is always determined by the injured party. Some people think it all boils down to being sorry. They feel that if we're truly repentant and genuinely try to change, things will be right with God. But being sorry won't do it. Being sorry for what we have done will not remove the guilt of our sin. We need an atonement.
0: Are you open to discovering what the Bible says about God? Well then, come to openthebible.org.uk.

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1: A prayer from the Psalms. To you, Lord, we call. You are our rock. 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Hear our cry for mercy as we call to you for help, as we lift our hands towards your most holy place. Praise be to the Lord, for he has heard our cry for mercy. The Lord is our strength and our shield. Our hearts trust in him, and he helps us. The Lord is the strength of his people, a fortress of salvation for his anointed ones. Save your people and bless your inheritance. Be our shepherd and carry us in your arms forever. Amen.

0: 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Do not forget my teaching, but keep my commands in your heart, for they will prolong your life many years and bring you peace and prosperity. Let love and faithfulness never leave you. Bind them round your neck. Write them on the tablet of your heart. 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In all your ways, submit to Him, and He will make your paths straight.
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1: The Day of Atonement illustrates how Jesus made atonement for our sins. When his blood was shed, God's judgment was poured out and mercy was released for sinners. The atonement is applied to your sins in particular when by faith you lay hold of Christ, believing in him and confessing your sins to him. God will transfer the guilt of your sin to Christ as you lay hold of him by faith. And when God transfers your guilt, he removes it from you so that you can look up to God with the joy and freedom of someone who is truly forgiven. God wants you to know that through the finished work of Christ, your sin is forgiven and your guilt is removed.
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1: A prayer from the Psalms. 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Ascribe to the Lord the glory due to his name. Worship the Lord in the splendor of his holiness. The voice of the Lord is powerful. The voice of the Lord is majestic. The Lord